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1: Hi, this is Rachel Heber. 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

0: It had to be played.
1: Yeah, get it out of the way.
2: You did say get out of the way first.
0: Good morning, happy Friday. Friday is the original Friday. It's three men and Mike, Matthew Sterry, Andrew Calvey and myself. It is the 12th of June and it's nearly 6:05. How are we feeling, gents?
2: Yeah, I'm all right. It's week. Friday, isn't it? It's Friday.
0: All had a good week.
1: Thank Crunchy.
2: Yeah, have a good week. Yeah.
1: Rainy week.
2: Lot to do this week. I'm glad it's Friday.
0: So this week's theme, Andrew, your mate Pat set the theme.
1: Yeah, he lives on the island of Vinilhaven in Maine. And it was it was either Freestyle Friday or anything that could be related to an island. Didn't have to have an island in the name. It could just be, you know.
0: I've got to say.
1: Club Tropicana.
0: Yeah. I've got to say, actually, we didn't get that, but we've got quite a few.
2: Yeah.
0: And I've got to say, some of them are pretty innovative.
1: Yep.
0: Actually, we've got an apology to make and a fact check and a correction to make.
2: Go on.
0: So it's all rolled up into one. So last week, Andrew said our most requested artiste was Prince.
1: Okay.
0: So an apology and a correction.
1: Go on.
0: It is. I can't think of the person it is.
1: Oh, nice one.
2: You've got
1: what, the artiste?
0: Yeah.
1: Who corrected us? Lenny?
0: No. Do the phone numbers while I think.
2: And I've got to say good morning, Mum.
0: Morning, Pamela.
1: Morning, Pamela. The phone is standing on a... Stu, did you know that was Earth Cable?
2: It's Earth Cable.
1: I had no idea that's Earth Cable.
0: No.
1: Yeah, we're on a spool of Earth Cable. I would have just said cable until you said Earth Cable.
0: I'm having a brain freeze.
2: You forgot, yeah. You've come up with a fact. Everyone's on the other end of the... radio. Yeah. Okay, what's the fact?
1: George Michael.
0: No.
1: Okay.
0: I got it.
2: Oh, thank God.
0: Harry Belafonte. Oh.
1: It's been that guy has had more requests than Prince.
0: Okay,
1: Prince has had more airtime though.
0: No, I'm joking.
1: Anyway, so WhatsApp 07568771825. 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And the phone, which is on some Earth Cable, 01245 95 96 97.
0: Quick message to Pamela, just to let you know, this morning your son has had some homemade malt loaf made by Sarah, Andrew's wife.
2: Yeah, very, heavily very
1: buttered.
2: Nice.
1: Heavily buttered.
2: And I've got some.
0: Yeah, so
2: I've
0: Pam, if you want some Matt's got some takeaway homemade malt loaf, if you want a little bit of that heavily buttered.
1: And the crushing bad news today. I haven't looked for any good news, but the bad news. The drive-through coffee shop where I always get my coffee was closed today.
2: Yeah, I know.
1: I thought they were open 7 days a week, 24/7, 365 days a year.
2: Yeah, that's what it
1: but
2: says.
1: But not today.
2: But not today.
0: First request of the morning goes to our mate Nicola Wiley.
2: Yeah, good morning, Nick.
0: Hospital Radio Chelmsford presenter. She's from Doncaster, or as they all call themselves, from Donny. Okay, she said this song is a bit of a parody. It takes the mick out of people from Donny. We've not heard it before, I don't suspect. I'll play it and I'll leave the mics open. It's called Bring It Home. MC Devo apparently taking the mickey out of people from Donny. Probably deserve it, don't they? Should be playing. It's not playing. I don't know why not.
1: Just going to say the good news for those football fans is that the World Cup has started. It's not good news for me because I won't watch a single game. But
0: we've got a slight glitch there. What we'll do is we will...
1: Do you want me to play...
0: I'm going to try and see if we can do that voice note for... What's his name? Duncan.
1: Duncan. That's him.
0: No, there doesn't seem to be anything broadcasting out of this one, so I've got a slight glitch.
1: Right.
0: I'll play the song first.
1: I can get Duncan's voice note up if you want.
0: Yeah, do that.
1: If you've got that ready. And it sets down a challenge, and there is a reward for the challenge. And it's the kind of reward I like. So make sure my volume's up while we're trying to deal with the technical issues. And here's Duncan's challenge / request.
3: The fella is Irish.
1: Oh, hang on.
3: Good morning, fellas. In fact, top of the morning to you. My island theme song this morning is Johnny Logan, Hold Me Now. The fella is Irish, born on an island, winning the Eurovision Song Contest for his island, winning it for the Emerald Isle. Come on, Johnny. Now, there will not be another song that is more befitting of the title you play this morning. And if there is, and if you can prove it beyond all doubt, I will come in the morning of your choice with freshly baked sausage rolls. Not just any sausage rolls. The whole shebang. Caramelised onion. Traditional. And the Big Daddy's. Black pudding. Smoked bacon. Glazed with honey. But it's never going to happen. Because we all know the winner is Mr. Logan.
1: Challenge accepted.
0: Well, Duncan, I knew there was sausage rolls in the challenge, and you can't talk about sausage rolls and not eat a sausage roll. So they may not be up to your scratch, but I brought some sausage rolls here for us.
4: Okay,
0: so there's some sausage rolls, and here is your song, Dunks.
5: Don't close.

0: Right. That was for our mate Duncan, and we've got some sausage rolls anyway, even if they're not his. Up next for our mate Gary Hill over in South Carolina. Johnny Too Bad and the Slickers. Apparently he's had many a cocktail sitting on the beach to this one.
1: Online, on your phone, and on your smart speaker. 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

0: Good morning, Freeman and Mike. Mark Kimone from Muscat here. My choice for this week's theme is Message in the Bottle by The Police. Reminds me of some those halcyon days gone by during the war when I was in the forces in the nappy canteen. We'd always be playing The Police, The Jam, or Blondie, etc. Love this track. And my dad joke for this week is I told my wife she drew her eyebrows too high. She seemed surprised.
1: I like that.
2: I hadn't heard that, had you?

0: Matt's got a mouthful of sausage roll.
1: Right, so I was going to say, I thought that was a great play on it, message in a bottle, island, and all that kind of stuff. But what is probably more important is, behind the scenes here, for those listeners, there's a lot of things going on behind the scenes, and we've been sending out an SOS, haven't we? We've got a technical issue, which means that we can't play some of the songs that have been requested because they come off a certain music provider's app. And, there's been lots of WhatsApp messages going to the powers that be.
2: And also, I've just heated up a sausage roll, which you didn't like.
1: No.
2: You like it cold.
1: So the powers that are out there, please, respond to the SOS.
0: Yeah.
1: And sausage rolls are better cold.
0: Morning, Phil in Malta. Morning, Lenny in Cyprus. Audrey is not feeling well. She's back from Turkey. And she's not feeling top of the world. She's in bed with a stinking cold. And just to clarify, the theme is to do with islands, as in I-S-L-A-N-D-S, not the country of Ireland. It seemed to have thrown a bit of a curveball.
1: Well, Audrey might have heard Duncan's one, but Duncan was going the island of Ireland.
0: Yes.
1: So he was doubling up, but it doesn't have to be Ireland. It can just be an island.
0: Nicola Wiley, sorry, we can't play your song at the minute. MC Devo, Bring It Home, which is a bit of a mickey take from the boys from Donny. We will try and get the... if the SOS gets received and send out some help for us. Our mate Pete, off to Florida today, living the dream. Big golf trip. Safe journey, Pete. He wants Tears for Fears, Head Over Heels. Massive tune.
1: Yeah.
0: Massive tune. After that, my main man, Omsky, wants Beach Boys, Kokomo. Do we know it? Kokomo?
1: Yeah, of course.
0: Yeah, of course we do.

0: The soundtrack of the city. We are City Sound.
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0: We are back. It is just gone 6:30 in the morning, yeah. Friday morning. It's the 12th of June. Andrew Calvey, Matt Sterry, myself, Stuart Calvey. Three Mennonike, taking us up till 8 a.m. this morning. If you're Dave Green listening on a Monday afternoon, happy Monday, Dave. Hope work's all right. Anyone going to...
1: No, it's always good to get the first 25% down.
2: You like that, don't
1: yeah,
2: you?
1: Yeah, I do. 25 down, 75 to go.
0: Right. So Pamela, Matt's mum, is listening in. And Pam has a lovely voice for radio. Matt, I'd say a better voice for radio than you. Mm. And yeah. a better face for everything than you. Would you agree with that?
1: Yeah,
0: is absolutely. That okay?
1: Yeah.
0: So Pam's obviously embraced the island theme. So let me get her...
1: Island.
0: Yeah.
3: Good morning, lovely boys. Just a little request from Matty's mummy. Could you play Oh, We're Going to Barbados? It's an island that we have visited many times and we've loved our time there. It's going to bring back some amazing memories. So I'd really appreciate it if you could play it. Having a great morning listening to you. Take care. Bye.
0: Hope it takes you back, Pam.
4: This is Captain Tobias Wilcock welcoming you aboard Coconut Airways Flight 3722 to Bridgetown, Barbados. We will be flying at an height of 32,000 feet and at an airspeed of approximately 600 miles per hour. Refreshments will be served after takeoff. Kindly fasten your safety belts and refrain from smoking until the aircraft.

0: That's for Mikey Yolland, Wham Club, Tropicana. So, my vote is those previous two songs, Going to Barbados and Wham Club Tropicana, are better than Duncan's Island song.
1: Definitely.
0: So I reckon we've got some sausage rolls there. 100%. I think they evoke island vibes more than Duncan's Island. I know he's giving it the island, blah, blah, blah.
1: And Audrey has given us a new song, and hers is Ibiza related, but we'll play that a little bit later. So definitely some Ibiza vibes. And I've got to say, Matt, Matt came in here this morning and told us a little bit of news. Must be a bit gutted with all this holiday vibes. Your holiday's been cancelled.
2: My holiday's been cancelled.
1: You've been cancelled, but reinstated.
2: But yes, it's been cancelled. But the only thing is, going back to the next tune and the next person, we was all having a little meet-up. So that's now...
0: Were you... Where you would have gone?
2: Yes. What? We were all having a little meet-up.
1: It was a little Dubai reunion. Friends, wasn't it? Best friends, didn't they, on holiday last year.
2: Let's have another meet-up somewhere else. There you go.
1: So Matt's holiday to Dubai has been cancelled, but he's going to Greece.
0: So how intimate does the meet-up get? Is it a bit of a mix-up as well?
2: Mix-up? I know where you're going with this.
0: I wasn't.
1: Actually, listen, Andrew always likes a bit of smut. Mate, this is... Can you sort of step round here? This is live on air. Last week we did a review...
2: Am I coming round?
1: Yeah. Try and bring your mic. Last week we did a review of something online. I want you to say what you see right now. Okay? Tell me what you see. Look at me. Right, what am I doing?
2: You're undoing your flies.
1: What? What do you make of that? Is that a good look?
2: Oh, yeah.
1: He's got his leggings on. I've got my motorbike leggings in.
2: Yeah.
1: That's why you said his legs look bigger in those jeans.
0: Yeah. Maxwell.
1: He's got an extra layer on.
2: I say so. Where it should be, there's no bulge.
1: I know.
2: Have you been to Thailand at all?
1: Anyway, we got a... that was a little bit of live on air reveal. I was just letting Matt know I've got my motorbike leggings
0: live on air strip tease.
1: Yeah, there you go. You've got to do something to
0: And I'm the, I'm the smutty one.
2: Yeah. Yeah.
3: Hello, boys. Been from Dubai, but not from Dubai, actually from Majorca. Cycling. Anyway,
0: he says,
3: I want to ride my bicycle. Fat Bottom Girls, Bike Queen. Awesome song. Hope you're all well. Be safe.

0: That was for Jason Rudd. And I think a couple of other people requested that one, didn't they? But Jason got in first with that one, of course.
1: Iconic. Go back to the Queen song. Do you reckon that was during their drug-fueled phase?
2: Ride my bicycle.
1: Yeah, because the lyrics are a bit crazy. You know? I've never really listened to the, like, to the lyrics in it. And he actually did make a reference to a particular narcotic in it. So.
2: Oh, does he?
1: Yeah, he did, yeah. I won't say what it is, but it did say it on the song.
0: I picked up on that. Lyrics is messaged in, and as we said earlier, Harry Belafonte is the most requested artiste the show's ever had. And... she wants Islands in the Sun, but unfortunately, part of our system's not working, and that is the side that Harry Belafonte lives on, that side.
1: Sabotage, so, this is like self-harming.
0: Lyrics, I think...
2: So the SOS has backfired.
0: Yeah.
2: We need, so, come back to us.
0: Talking about that side where the music's not working, Kenny also has a request that we can't play yet. We've got a voice note. And also, Lenny, we can't play your song, I don't think, until maybe we get a little bit of Rescue SOS song.
1: I think that Lyra should listen to Emmeline's show, because Emmeline's like up to date and she's a cool cat, right? Unlike us, So, Lyrics, listen to Emmeline's song and you might get a little bit of modern inspiration.
0: 10 a.m. on Saturdays is Emmeline's show, by the way. And we got a little weather update from Cornwall. I suppose it's like here. It says it's not the best. It's not very warm. And it's a bit windy and rainy. It sounds like you're in Willingale, to be fair. Oh, crikey. So, we've got a voice note for the next one. Actually, I've got to quickly scramble to find that one. Good morning, Lloyd. Lloyd's up and about. He was up late, missed the beginning of the show, but Lloyd in Chatel is with us finally now. Lloyd, have a safe day out on the roads. But for one of our Mixed Cloud
1: shiny side up.
0: Yeah, always shiny side up.
3: Greeno here. Happy Friday to you and your lovely listeners. Now, the song I've got for you is Island-related, but it's the record label Island.
1: Ah, beat you, Duncan.
3: For Grace Jones, Slave to the Rhythm. It's a great, great song.
1: Isn't it just?
3: Composed by Trevor Horn, who also engineered it. He's famous for the Buggles song. But as a little bit of an unknown fact, this song was originally going to go to Frankie Goes to Hollywood as a follow-up to Relax, but it was given to Grace. She'd done a bloody good job.
1: Not many.
3: Cheers, dudes. Bye.
0: Duncan,
1: you're done.
0: The sausage rolls are on you, mate. No question.

0: just to confirm why I think that beats Duncan's one. Grace Jones is from Jamaica. So, yeah. She's from an island, recording for Ireland, record label. I think you're done, Duncan.
1: Duncan, we have made the decision.
0: Yeah, the judge and jury have decided.
1: Last one of the first hour. Lloyd got up late, but he got a request in. Anyway, Dennis Brown. Is it Denise Brown? Yeah, Dennis Brown. Money in My Pocket reminds him 1979, being in Jamaica. Everyone's beating you, to be honest, Duncan. Everyone's beating you.

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1: Sir Keir Starmer's premiership has been shaken by the shock resignation of John Healey. Liz Whittaker has more.
2: It's understood John Healey told the PM his plan to increase defence spending by 0.8% was not enough. Armed Forces Minister Al Cairns followed him and resigned just hours after his boss. Sir Keir Starmer's yet to respond to Cairns' exit, but in response to Healey's resignation, he said he was proud of the government's record on funding and that the proposals will make the country safe.
1: Ministers have announced a £9 million scheme to double the number of intensive supervision courts aimed at tackling the root causes of crime. Unlike normal courts, they work with repeat non-violent offenders, bringing them back before the same judge to monitor progress. And a performance from Shakira and Burna Boy kicked off the World Cup in Mexico yesterday. It was an eventful first game as three players were sent off as Mexico beat South Africa 2-0. Elsewhere, South Korea came from behind to beat Czechia 2-1. From Radio News Hub, I'm Grace McIntosh.
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0: Three men and a mic. It is Friday. Happy Friday, folks. It is Matt Sturry, Andrew Calvin, myself, Stuart. It is just gone 7:05 in the morning. How are we all feeling?
1: All right.
2: I think we sorted it, aren't we?
0: We think we have just sorted out a glitch that we've got round somehow.
1: Yeah. Well, we know we got one of the bosses was on a little video call telling the boys what to do. So the SOS was answered. Message in a bottle. So that Chaka Khan, that was for Rini in Thaden Boys. She leaned into the Freestyle Friday. Hang on, we've got a phone call. Hang on 1 second.
0: And I think I know who the phone call's going to be.
1: Hang on a second.
0: We're going to have to manage a few things.
1: Hello.
3: Aloha.
1: Aloha.
0: How are you, Jules?
3: Struggling along manfully in the face of adversity.
0: That's what we like to hear. We don't want to hear anything good.
1: Back from Turkey,
3: but Turkey. I'm on the road again. I'm on my travels.
1: What? Where are you?
3: I'm in Ludlow in Shropshire.
1: Ooh, okay.
0: What's going on in Ludlow?
3: I've got a friend who lives here, so I drove up last night with another friend, and we have a weekend of heavy alcohol consumption, barbecue, World Cup, and rugby.
1: Ah. You're just showing off about how many friends you got, aren't you?
2: Yeah.
1: What rugby's on, by the way?
3: They're all easily rentable for yeah. consideration.
1: And inflatable.
3: I hadn't thought about that. Sleeping in separate bedrooms, I hasten to add.
1: Yeah. What rugby's on? What am I missing?
3: It's the Premiership semi-final.
1: Oh, okay.
3: One tomorrow.
1: Oh, okay. Okay.
3: And but listen, this week I've got two islands on my mind.
1: Right. Okay.
3: First island is my mate just sent me a text message and said there are some pastries on his kitchen island.
1: Oh, I like that.
3: And the second, I did send a message to Stu before trying to request a song that you can't play.
1: We sorted it.
0: You're going to be the first one.
1: We've just sorted it during the news.
3: There is a story behind my request for Somewhere Over the Rainbow by Israel Kamaka Wiwole. in that I spent 2 months on Maui in Hawaii when I was 18. So I was properly a child of the islands.
1: We were as well, Canvey Island.
3: Yeah, not quite as exotic. Were they wearing grass skirts and
1: no skirts? It's Canvey.
2: They were wearing balaclavas,
0: white skirts.
3: Anyway, so that song always takes me back to my 2 months that I spent in Maui when I was 18.
0: Do you think they remember you in Maui, Julian? Are they still talking about that scouser that turned up one time and just took one breath and swam?
3: I hope so. They're relatives of mine. I've got an auntie and cousins who live out there.
1: Oh, they've definitely forgot about you.
3: I had an auntie who watched an Elvis Presley film at a local Flea Pit cinema in Liverpool in 1962. And at the age of 19 years old, a month later, she emigrated and she never came home.
1: Thought I'd have some of that, make her right.
3: That's an amazing story.
0: Jules.
3: Do you want a bit of Hawaiian triv?
1: Yeah,
0: Jules, can I just do one thing? Can I just test the song that you want live on air? Because I just want to make sure it is working. I don't want to overpromise and underdeliver, which we've done all our careers. But let's just try
1: marriages
0: the song
1: and everything. All relationships.
0: Right, so just bear with us, just see if it works.
1: Yeah!
0: We've pulled it off.
3: Right. That's the first time ever I've called in, something's worked.
1: Yeah. So go on, Hawaii trivia.
3: So a bit of Hawaiian trivia. I want to know if any of your listeners know how many letters there are in the Hawaiian alphabet.
1: Oh, okay.
0: Without Googling. Or AIing.
1: Well, we'll never know, will we, but...
0: Well, Julian knows.
2: You have a little random guess.
0: I'm going to say 48.
2: Are you? I'm going to go lower.
0: I think it's going to be loads.
1: You think lower than our alphabet?
2: Yeah.
1: How many is in our alphabet, Matt?
2: 26.
1: I'm going 37.
2: I'm going 22.
0: Right, okay, we'll do the grand reveal at the end. Julian, you WhatsApp it to me, and if anyone else thinks they know how many letters are in the Hawaiian alphabet, have a crack at it. Have a crack at the title.
1: I thought we were going to do hotter, colder there with their numbers. Yeah. No. Anyways.
3: You're all pretty cold, let's put it that way.
1: Oh, okay. Well, it's got to be a high number then, isn't it?
0: Yeah, it's got to be huge, yeah. Anyway.
1: Anyways, Julian, the floor is yours.
3: Okay, so Rimerick on the theme of islands, and obviously, like any pseudo-intellectual, when Stuart mentioned islands last week, instead of thinking of Dolly Parton and Kenny Rogers, I think of John Donne and his famous poem, No Man Is an Island. So, Rimerick on the theme of an island. If you're feeling discarded, left on the shelf, if loneliness is detrimental to your mental health, find someone to kiss, because truth is this. No man is an island entire to himself.
0: There's some depth to that.
1: Yeah, so highbrow.
0: There's some depth. I'm going to have to go and listen to that at least, well, a good few times over the next few days to find out the meaning.
1: Yeah, you got to read
0: Shakespearean.
1: The actual poem.
0: Yeah. Shakespearean.
3: It's a beautiful piece of literature. John Donne, he was actually Dean of St. Paul's.
1: Where would we be without you, Julian? You're here to make us look good, you know that.
3: Probably much happier.
1: You're definitely...
3: I will text you with the answer to the Hawaiian trip.
1: Yeah.
3: And I hope you all have a wonderful
1: And you there. And you will forever be our phone-a-friend. If we're ever in that moment, you're our phone-a-friend.
0: He won't pick up.
1: Listen, if you say he's a friend, he'll definitely pick you up.
0: Yeah. I've got a feeling this relationship's one way.
3: We've got that many in my phone book.
0: Yeah. We take his phone calls, you don't take ours, Andrew, trust me.
1: Jules, you have a great day in... wherever
0: it was.
2: Yeah, have a great
0: Gloucestershire.
2: Day, mate. Great weekend.
0: Shropshire.
1: Shropshire lad. See you later, Julian. Thanks for that.
0: They don't realise they've got a burglar on their doorstep, do they, in Shropshire? See you later, mate.

0: Your number one for music in Chelmsford. This is City Sound.
1: So we've got some catch up to do because obviously we fell behind because one of our PCs, we've got it up and running now. Matt, do you want to do a bit of housekeeping and let us know where we're at?
2: We could definitely do that now. So the WhatsApp number, like always, is 07568 771 825, and we can now, if you want to, you can email us at studio@citysound.radio.
1: So unfortunately,
3: I know what you're saying.
2: I know what you're going to say.
1: What am I going to say?
2: Harry Belafonte.
1: Harry could be on the menu.
2: Harry.
1: But before that, Nick Wiley, as I said, she wanted MC Devo because it's a Mickey take on people from Donny. So let's play it live on air and let's see what we make of this one. Let's try and find a clean one. It wasn't easy. It's football related as well, right?
4: When I was at school, it was putty, shirts off, tops off, bobblehead kicks, England were men.
3: Is this really it?
2: Do you ever remember Golgi looking chain?
1: Oh, no, the

0: got a yellow card football songs, haven't we? Yellow card football songs?
1: Unless it's New Order or something, which is...
2: New Order?
0: Which is... Or Vindaloo?
1: Nah.
0: Yeah.
2: Vindaloo!
0: MC Devo. Bring it home.
1: There you go.
0: Talking about islands.
1: Yes.
0: Gary Norden lives on a great big island, doesn't he?
1: Yeah, and I think there's a song to be played for that.
0: Yes, so Gary Norden's in Perth, Western Australia. So Duncan thinks he was clever, doesn't he, earlier?
1: Yeah. Oh, yeah.
0: So Gary Norden, who lives on an island, has gone for, the song is Big in Japan.
1: There you go.
0: By Alphaville. So Duncan, there's loads of people that you owe sausage rolls to.
1: Yeah, Duncan's thinking wasn't lateral enough, was he?
0: No.
1: He wasn't thinking out of the box.
0: But anyway, this is Bring It Home.
1: It's something.
0: Yeah, it's something. But we're going to go straight into Big in Japan and Alphaville.

Good morning, Three Men and a Mic. Happy Friday. I hope you guys are all doing well. Listen, it's Friday. There's no sun, but there's a lot of wind. And we got an island theme today. So can I request Grace Jones and My Jamaican Guy, please? Wishing everybody an awesome weekend.

0: next week's theme.
1: Oh, yeah. So, obviously, everyone's going to be infatuated with football and whatever. So, we're not doing football songs.
2: No.
1: But it's all going to be about scores and shirt numbers and whatever. So, anything that any band or any song that's got a number in it.
3: That's a good idea.
1: Yeah.
3: That's a great idea.
1: So, name of the band, a lyric, name of the song, but it has to be a number. Yeah, you know, like or incorporated into the thing, yeah.
3: Yeah.
0: And I've got a theme for the following week as well. We've got a couple in the chamber because Andrew's going on holiday, but I won't say just yet. And Kenny said he's swaying side to side to this. Kenny, we always like video evidence of people dancing to their songs. We've got it from Phil. How about you?
1: I bet lots were swinging from side to side as well.
0: And on that note, Lenny's just sent a messaging, Tripod Lenny, saying he's loving having Kenny back regularly on the show.
1: Yeah, we all are, yeah.
0: When Lenny, because Lenny's due in the studio in a few weeks' time, Lenny's going to be here, he's back in England, and I think we get Kenny in the same day. We'll have five of us in, a lot of energy, a lot of swinging.
1: Yeah.
0: Andrew's bringing in two sets of car keys.
1: I'm going to have a day off.

0: So, Lyris, as we know, Harry Belafonte, the most requested artiste on the Early Morning Breakfast Show on a Friday morning. We couldn't find her song, but she said, again, lateral thinking. She said the Bee Gees are from the Isle of Man.
1: Like it.
2: Yeah, I like that.
0: So we're going for Bee Gees for Lyris down in Cornwall, and we thought, what a better song than More Than a Woman.
1: Yeah.
0: And our mate Joanne Entwistle. I like the name of the song.
2: Yeah.
0: I took a pill in Ibiza. Mike Posner, so that's for Joanne Entwistle in Latchington, whose husband is going to Florida today. It must be a holiday for her, mustn't it?
1: Oh yeah.
0: When Pete's away.
2: I can't believe he's going to America though, isn't it?
1: Going to play golf in Florida.
2: Yeah, wouldn't it?
0: And Matt's just had to say he's just had to look up his age. You forgot how old you were.
2: Oh no, I didn't know.
0: What's all that about?
2: A year older, thank God I'm not.
0: What's all that about? Anyway, for the lovely, lovely Lyris, we're gonna have some Bee Gees.
1: And I did enjoy it.

And a correction sent in. I said 13 numbers in the Hawaiian alphabet. It's 13 letters. See, people are always out there fact-checking me. 13 letters, 13 letters.

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0: That song's all about Ibiza, talking about Spain. Big shout out to Gary and Alina. Alina's been looking after Gal while he's poorly, so big love to Gary, big love to Alina, and Gal, yeah, I hope you're feeling
1: good. Luck, Gary.
0: You know, I know it's a big big journey you're on, mate, but sending love from Three Men and a Mic from Essex all the way out to Spain.
1: Yeah. Joanne's request, if you know, you know.
0: Yes. Right, the floor is going over to the one and only Lenny in Cyprus.
1: And he always does a quality voice note.
2: Good morning, Three Men and a Mic. Welcome to Island Life. Cyprus, where I've been since February. Not my choice. Unfortunately, I've been looking after my sick dad and his dogs. But the weather has picked up, slowly. It's now hot. 28 degrees every day this week. Enough to heat the pool, make it pleasant to swim in, or float in my case. And it seems somewhat appropriate that this week's theme is islands. But oh my God, how hard is it to find a good song about islands? I'm sure everyone will pick the same two or three songs, so anyone who thought outside the box, well done. Anyway, I found a song by Elton John. He last performed this song in 1990, which I thought was strange, as it's a proper Elton classic, 1970s disco hit, a dance tune that he recorded in 1975 and reached number one in the US charts. So I dug a little more. It turns out that the lyrics of the song are about a Jamaican prostitute.
0: No,
2: not Lewis, I said lyrics. Not a Jamaican prostitute. Anyway, about a Jamaican man who wants to bring back his Jamaican 6'3" prostitute away from the white man's world and back to island life.
0: I mean,
2: maybe now we understand why Elton's not performed it in 36 years.
1: Yeah.
2: Can you please play Island Life by Elton John?
1: Love it.
2: Thanks, guys.
3: Oh,
2: until
3: that.
2: Next week,
3: awesome.
2: Be good, be careful. Bye.
0: And if the, you know, the lucky hand of fate, what we're dealt with here at City Sound this morning, because Gary and Alina in Spain, the song that they've requested straight after that, just totally random, totally luckily, is James Brown and Sex Machine.
1: There you go.
0: And I'd like to know, is it Gary or is it Alina that's the Sex Machine? What do you reckon?
1: Both of them.

City Sound. All the hits. Yesterday, today, and the home of local unsigned acts. 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This is City Sound.

0: So, Sex Machine. Yeah, the song. Obviously, yeah, James Brown, we know that.
1: James Brown.
0: The song is 6 minutes 40 long. Mm. It sounds like it's about 4 minutes too long, doesn't it?
2: 5.5 minutes too long.

0: That's for Gary and Alina in Spain. They're sex machines doing their thang. Housekeeping time.
1: Yeah, so tomorrow, 10 to 12, our soul sister Emmeline does hops, hits and takes. And maybe that's one for Lyris to listen to.
0: Yes,
2: yeah,
0: very right.
2: And Saturday afternoon, 5 till 7. Afternoon, early evening, Andy Holmes. Saturday bangers.
1: Bangers. We love bangers.
2: Bangers with a Z.
0: Close to home, the man we got some IT support from this morning, one of the bosses, Tony Knight, in the house.
1: Thank you, T.
0: He's on at 10 a.m. this morning with Workplace Anthems. And don't forget, Matt Sterry does the breakfast show Mondays and Tuesdays at 8 a.m. Now, next song after this. Willie Wright, Nantucket Island from Ross. Anyone know the artiste? No. Can you guess what the genre is going to be?
2: Well, it sounds like it's going to be
0: country,
2: isn't it?
0: Yeah. Nantucket Island?
2: Let's give it a go. Right, let's do that.
0: Yeah. We do our widgets and change it around a little bit.
3: Two, a one, two, three.
2: Wrong.
3: And...
2: funk bluesy.
1: Like it.
2: Bluesy. What about your mate Pat, Andrew? We've done this song, haven't we? No, he's not going to get

0: What's the genre?
1: Do you know what it reminds me of? I don't know. But I could imagine myself in a little beach bar on holiday, having a little sip of a cocktail to
2: this. Lovely and mellow. Yeah, really enjoying
1: it.
2: This.
1: I love
2: it's
1: it.
2: It's a bit sort of bluesy reggae-y
1: yeah.
2: type.
1: Yeah, people watching, little glasses out in the end, beach, lovely.
0: So if you're as useless as us and you don't know your music, it's Willie Wright and the song is Nantucket Island.
2: What sort of people watching will you be doing behind your sunglasses on holiday, Matt?
0: I don't think he has to be on holiday, do that. Man, his dark glasses.
1: Oh, he gets some metas, so you can take pictures with the metas.

0: after a 2 week hiatus. Hold on.
1: It's Mascot Mabel. I'm sorry I haven't been on the show for the last couple of weeks. I took a little break, but I'm back this week. I've been doing a bit of island hopping recently. I've just come back from the island of Ibiza and Formentera. I'll soon be heading off to this beautiful Greek island of Skopelos, which is one of my favourite places on the planet. That brings me to my song request this week. I love to hear Honey Honey from the film Mamma Mia, which was filmed in Skopelos. I like to dedicate it to my granddad, who loves the island as much as I do. Thanks, everyone. Have a great show, and I'll speak to you again soon.
0: And you've just cost your dad some sausage rolls. You beat him.

0: listen last week. Apologies, the first week I haven't listened, that you barred my song choice. So my new song choice in that case is All Saints, Pure Shores. Thank you guys. Bye.
1: More sausage rolls.

0: That is it, folks. We did have a puncture along the way, but we managed to repair it on the fly. We got through there. We got through it.
1: We did. And a bit of a learning curve, man. We know about it.
0: We do. So it's fast approaching 8 a.m. We are three men and a mic. That is it, Andrew. That is it. We're done. Same place, same time next week. We may have a guest or two in the studio.
1: That'd be good.
0: So, theme next week, Andrew, you've set the theme.
2: Anything with a number in it. So the band can have a number in it. The song can have a number in it. The lyrics can have numbers in it. 99 Red Balloons.
0: There you go. There's an idea for you.
2: There you go.
1: We can't have that one.
2: We just like banning things.
0: Maybe that'll be our intro next week. All right. So on that note, we know the theme. We know we've got time for one more song, which is, Andrew?
2: It's Paradise from Sade, Sarah and Ingate Stone. Again, I think this is another one that outthought Duncan.
0: Yeah, everybody outthought Duncan, really.
2: Yeah.
0: Right, let's say our of was.
1: Yeah, hopefully the weather is good this weekend, so I'm going to say goodbye and hopefully enjoy your weekend.
2: Yeah, I'm going to say goodbye. Goodbye.
1: Goodbye.
0: That's it, folks. Whatever you're doing out there today, stay safe. Say, have fun. Always a big, big smile on your face this week. And, of course, thank you very much for spending any part of the last 2 hours with us. It was a bit of a rocky road for a while this morning, but we got through it. Thank you very, very much. From me, Stuart Calvey, it is love, peace, and hair grease.

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1: Starting university this autumn will be offered the meningitis B jab.
2: We know

0: 14-year-old girl will appear in court later, charged with 3 counts of attempted murder over an alleged knife attack at a school in Manchester on Tuesday. Counter-terrorism police are now leading in the investigation. Britain's economy shrank by 0.1% in April. It marked the first monthly contraction in 8 months. And the World Cup is now well and truly underway. In the first game of the tournament, Mexico beat South Africa 2-0. 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

0: 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City Sound weather.
1: Largely cloudy in the south with patchy drizzle and feeling humid. Sunny spells emerging in the north. A breezy day for all, highs of 21 degrees Celsius.

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1: A performance from Shakira and three red cards. The opening game of the World Cup's not been without drama. Mexico beat South Africa 2-0 and South Korea have beaten Czechia 2-1. Meanwhile, Scotland are just 2 days away from their opening game against Haiti. Kenny McLean says he can't wait to get started.
2: Preparations have been amazing. Couldn't have went any better. And, you know, we need to maximise the opportunity that we've got, and that's what we've been doing the last couple of weeks since we've met up. Really good build-up, obviously. Good couple games, plenty of players getting plenty of minutes, and, you know, as prepared as we could be, to be honest.
1: Tommy Fury and Eddie Hall are in final preparations for their big fight tomorrow. They face each other in Manchester. Tommy says it'll be a tough bout.
3: Eddie just needs that one punch, whereas me, I've got to be on my game and think about what's coming, catch, defend, move, for all the duration of the fight. But that's what we've trained to do. I've left no stone unturned. I turn up to every fight in phenomenal shape.
1: And ex-British number one Dan Evans is to retire from tennis after Wimbledon.
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1: Largely cloudy in the south with patchy drizzle and feeling humid. Sunny spells emerging in the north. A breezy day for all. Highs of 21 degrees Celsius.
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1: Did you know HGVs have four zones of limited vision around them? 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These four limited vision zones are in front, behind, and at both sides of the HGV. 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
1: I could have my Gucci on. I go in my
0: live from the city of Chelmsford. 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
1: A one-off meningitis B vaccination programme has been announced this morning.
2: We've had some serious outbreaks of meningitis B in recent months. The outbreak in Kent was one of the largest and fastest growing we've seen. We don't know at the moment whether that's a one-off or whether this is the beginning of a change in the way that meningitis B spreads and affects people.
1: That's Health Secretary James Murray. Everyone in the current Year 13 will be offered the two-jab course over the summer. And if you're under 25 and starting uni in the autumn, you're eligible too. Sir Keir Starmer's premiership has been shaken yet again, this time by the shock resignation of John Healey as Defence Secretary. It's after a disagreement about long-term funding for the military. Elsewhere, ministers have announced a £9 million scheme to double the number of intensive supervision courts. They work with repeat non-violent offenders, bringing them back before the same judge to monitor progress. And British rock band Razorlight have announced they're going on tour. It's to mark 20 years since the release of their hit album. From Radio News Hub, I'm Grace McIntosh.
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1: Largely cloudy in the south with patchy drizzle and feeling humid. Sunny spells emerging in the north. A breezy day for all. Highs of 21 degrees Celsius.

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1: A performance from Shakira and three red cards. The opening game of the World Cup's not been without drama. Mexico beat South Africa 2-0 and South Korea have beaten Czechia 2-1. Meanwhile, Scotland are just 2 days away from their opening game against Haiti. Kenny McLean says he can't wait to get started.
2: Preparations have been amazing. Couldn't have went any better. And, you know, we need to maximise the opportunity we've got. And that's what we've been doing for the last couple of weeks since we've met up. Really good build-up, obviously. Good couple games, plenty of players getting plenty of minutes and, you know, as prepared as we could be, to be honest.
1: Tommy Fury and Eddie Hall are in final preparations for their big fight tomorrow. They face each other in Manchester. Tommy says it'll be a tough bout.
3: Eddie just needs that one punch, whereas me, I've got to be on my game and think about what's coming, catch, defend, move, for all the duration of the fight. Well, that's what we've trained to do. I've left no stone unturned. I turn up to every fight in phenomenal shape.
1: And ex-British number one Dan Evans is to retire from tennis after Wimbledon.
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1: 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A striking new production of Les Liaisons Dangereuses, starring BAFTA Award winner Leslie Manville and Aidan Turner. So NT Live in at the theatre on the 25th of June. 26th of June, the Bon Jovi Experience, Coldplay on the 26th. Give Me the Night, George Benson on the 27th. 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
2: Hi, this is Paul Debris, and here's our local artist record of the week for this week. And it's the latest release from singer-songwriter Moira Someone, whose influences stretch from Joni Mitchell and Elton John to Chappell Roan. She's relatively new to the music scene, but has crammed a lot into the last year or so at open mics, record shop PAs, pop-up stages, and supporting other artists around the region, so she may well be playing at a location near you soon. In the meantime, listen to the new single, Creature of the Night.

Mostly cloudy with patchy rain in the south and showers in the northwest, but brighter in the east. Dry in central and southern areas, highs of 21 degrees Celsius.

let's get the party started. 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That's when I knew that your heart was scarring. Friends to lovers need a part to star in. Like, wait, babe, let me

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1: All Year 13 students are going to be offered a meningitis B vaccine along with anyone under 25 starting uni this year.
2: We know that young people going into their first year of university are seven times more likely than others to catch Men B. They are at the highest risk.
1: That's Health Secretary James Murray. Outbreaks in Kent earlier this year, along with clusters of cases in Dorset and Berkshire, led to three deaths. A 36-year-old man has become the 22nd person to be charged in connection with violence in Southampton last week. It broke out following the trial of Henry Novak's killer. The UK's first daily weight loss pill has been approved for private prescriptions. The Wegovy tablet is for obese adults with a BMI of 30 or above. And Taylor Swift has made history as the youngest woman to be inducted into the Songwriters Hall of Fame. She paid an emotional tribute to her parents and brother at the New York ceremony. That's the latest from Radio News Hub. I'm Grace McIntosh.
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Good morning, this is City Sound. I'm Tony Knight, Workplace Anthems. We made it Friday morning, 10 o'clock. There we go. Hope you've had a fantastic week. Looking forward to great stuff this weekend as well. Let City Sound keep you company right through today and into the weekend. We've got some great sing-along tunes. We've got some club classics. A bit of old school as well. Thanks for your company this morning. Lots of ways to get in contact with us. I'll talk about that a little bit later. And lots of great stuff to come for the rest of the day as well.

That's a proper summer tune, isn't it? I Got You, Duke Dumont on City Sound Workplace Anthems. We're here every weekday from 10 till 12. That's the Workplace Anthems team. A different presenter each day, but great tunes right the way through the week. Let's crank up a little bit. CC Peniston, she of Finally Fame. This is We Got a Love Thing.

Brilliant stuff. And George Michael, that's Outside a Workplace Anthem on City Sound. We are the voice of Chelmsford. 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

That sort of just makes me chuckle. Two Unlimited from 1993, all those years ago. I've got to say good morning to Sam Jenkins. She's running around in Chelmsford somewhere. She's working from home. Then she does a bit of running. Then she's offline. Then she's on holiday. But I know she tunes in on a Friday morning for workplace anthems. Morning, Sam. Sam is here on a Saturday afternoon. 2 till 4. She plays some great stuff. She really does. So good morning from City Sound, wherever you tuned in from. Thanks for your company.

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1: Former Little Britain star Matt Lucas has signed up for the next series of Taskmaster, fronted by Greg Davis and his assistant Alex Horn. Lucas will join four other comedians for the 22nd series of the Channel 4 show. The Court of Appeal has been told Blur drummer David Rowntree should be allowed to continue his legal battle over £200 million in music royalties. Rowntree's seeking to bring a legal claim on behalf of 160,000 songwriters against the Performing Rights Society. He's challenging a practice which sees music producers benefit from some royalties, but not songwriters. Game of Thrones star Conley Phil is joining the Peaky Blinders spin-off series. Set in 1950s Birmingham, the show follows gangster Tommy Shelby's family as they navigate the aftermath of the Second World War. Zoe Kravitz says she finds talk of a possible engagement to Harry Styles as overwhelming. And Olivia Rodrigo's hoping for another chart-topping album this time next week. Her third album, You Seem Pretty Sad for a Girl So In Love, is out today and features a collaboration with The Cure's Robert Smith.
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1: You know I love music. 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

And we've got Decades covered here on City Sound as well. Every weekday from 10, sorry, from 2 through till 4. Let me get this right, just looking at the schedule. So at 2 o'clock, we have the 80s hour. Roy Thomas with an hour of great 80s tunes. Alan Chambers at 3 with the 90s hour. Jenna Beckett here at 4 o'clock with the noughties.

0: hands in the air anthem, if ever there was one. Cascada, every time we touch on City Sound, just coming up to 5 to 11. I don't know where the morning's gone. Friday morning is almost done. Looking forward to Friday afternoon on City Sound as well. We've got Andy Holmes here at 5 o'clock with the City Sound Drive. All the great tunes and all the traffic and travel to get you home. This is Chic.
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1: If you're under 25 and starting uni this year, you're going to be able to have a meningitis B vaccination over the summer. Here's the announcement from Health Secretary James Murray.
2: I've taken the decision that we need a one-off vaccination programme this year to protect young people who might be going to university later this year or to residential further education because I don't want them to be at risk.
1: It follows outbreaks in Kent earlier this year, along with clusters of cases in Dorset and Berkshire. Sir Keir Starmer needs to take bold and courageous decisions to properly fund the UK's defence. That's what the former Armed Forces Minister, Al Cairns, says. The PM's cabinet suffered yet another blow by the resignation of Cairns and John Healey as Defence Secretary. And British rock band Razorlight have announced a tour to mark 20 years since the release of their hit album. They'll kick off their tour with a run of shows in Europe before heading to the UK and Ireland. That's the latest from Radio News Hub. I'm Grace McIntosh.
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Now, I've got to admit, I was singing along to that in the studio. There were a few dad dancing moves as well. The fantastic Queen, Don't Stop Me Now. Definite workplace anthems from City Sound. And if you look at our website, citysound.radio, you'll find our schedule on there. Shows you all the shows that we've got throughout the week and the weekend. Lots of great stuff coming up tomorrow here on City Sound as well. Kicking off with Gary T's breakfast show Saturday morning. That is an absolute riot, and it's a brilliant way to start your Saturday. You play stuff like this as well. Gala, Free From Desire.

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2: 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I don't know. 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Sundays 9 till 11. 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

DJ Jazzy Jeff, a Fresh Prince, of course, Will Smith, when he was a pop star, before he became a very famous movie star. Boom, Shake the Room. 1994, that was. Can you believe that? All those years ago. It's Workplace Anthems on City Sound. This is Blaze. Most Precious Love.

0: Such a tune from back in the day, Fragma, Toker's Miracle. Thanks for your company this morning. I'm going to be handing over to the City Sound Lunch team at midday, so don't tune anywhere else. 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

Beyonce, Crazy in Love. Just gone 5 to midday. Friday morning is done, people. Looking forward to the weekend. Thanks for your company. I'm back Monday morning with Workplace Anthems at 10 o'clock. Going to hand over to the City Sound Lunch crew now at midday. Madonna's taking us there, though. This is Beautiful Stranger. Have a great weekend and look after each other.

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1: Celebrated artist David Hockney has died at the age of 88. Hockney was one of the most influential artists of the 20th and 21st centuries who worked in a range of mediums. His publicist made the announcement and said he passed away peacefully at home in London on Thursday. Next, the UK's first daily weight loss pill has been approved by the medicines regulator. The Wegovy tablet is taken daily and is for obese adults with a BMI of 30 or above. Laura Southern is a nutritional therapist at London Food Therapy. She says the medication needs to be taken alongside a balanced diet.
2: When we're eating less food, there's a real risk of malnutrition. So you're maybe just wanting to eat or only able to eat one meal a day. And then there's a risk of not having enough of the micronutrients, the macronutrients, and that can actually cause things like muscle wastage.
1: And Taylor Swift has made history as the youngest woman to be inducted into the Songwriters Hall of Fame. She paid an emotional tribute to her parents and brother at the New York ceremony. That's the latest from Radio News Hub. I'm Tanita Sims.
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Hello and welcome to the show. My name's Ben Collinson. I'm here with you right through until 2 o'clock here on City Sound. I have a special guest with me today who's going to talk to me about what she does in her group. What would you call Young Farmers? I'd call it that as well. Anyway, we're going to be playing a game at 1 o'clock, so do stay tuned for that. But anyway, for now, here's Sigma with Changin'.

Sigma with Changing here on City Sound. My name's Ben Collinson. Let me tell you what's coming up in the show. We have Record of the Week coming up in about 5 minutes' time. We have some new music, which I'm going to play you, and then we're going to play the 1 second game. Anyway, here's Zara Larsson with I Would Like. I didn't know.

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1: Zara Larsson with I Just Like here on City Sound. We're trying to think of a name of what we'd call young farmers as a whole. Niamh, over to you.
2: I would say a group of young 16 to 28 year olds who have an interest in agriculture, and you don't have to be a young farmer to be a young farmer. We have people who have horses, we have people who do farming.
1: When you say you don't have to be a young farmer to be a young farmer, you mean you don't have to be a farmer to be a young farmer.
2: Yeah.
1: You don't have to not be part of young farmers to be young farmers, but you could if you wanted to.
2: Yeah, so you don't have to have a farming background, you don't have to own a farm, you don't have to work on a farm.
1: Spot on. Do you own a farm?
2: No, unfortunately not.
1: Do you want to buy one?
2: I do.
1: Yeah.
2: If you could tell me the winning lottery numbers.
1: All right, let's move on to another track and then we'll come back to this. Also, we've got Record of the Week coming up, which I'm quite looking forward to. We'll have a little look at that together in a moment. Anyway, here's Sky Newman with Walk.
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2: Hi, this is Paul Dupree, and here's our local artist record of the week for this week. And it's the latest release from singer-songwriter Moira Someone, whose influences stretch from Joni Mitchell and Elton John to Chappell Roan. She's relatively new to the music scene, but has crammed a lot into the last year or so at open mics, record shop PAs, pop-up stages, and supporting other artists around the region. So she may well be playing at a location near you soon. In the meantime, listen to the new single, Creature of the Night.

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3: Maria, someone with Creature of the Night. I quite like guitaring that. What do you think of that, Niamh?
4: Yeah, I think it is really good.
3: Cool. All right, let's move on to our next track then. We have some One Direction coming up, but before that, we're going to play Supergrass. This one's called A Riot.
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0: Supergrass with All Right here on City Sound. My name is Ben Collins and I'm here with Neve. Neve is from Young Farmers. Neve, you wanted to mention a few bits?
1: Yeah, so Essex Young Farmers Show is run by volunteer young farmers. It is set up, we take our time out of our week. It sets all up and run just by volunteers.
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0: Ray and Mark Ronson with Suzanne. I'm here with Niamh in the studio. Niamh, you're from Chelmsford Young Farmers, aren't you?
1: Yes, I am.
0: How long have you been part of Chelmsford Young Farmers?
1: I've been part of Chelmsford Young Farmers for 5 years now.
0: Yeah? Do you enjoy it?
1: It is the highlight of my week, being able to go and meet people and talk about things that we all have in common.
0: Nice one. Whenabouts do you all get together? I talk about this as if I'm not part of it. I'm part of Chelmsford Young Farmers, by the way. But for those who don't know, how often do you get together? What do you do?
1: So we meet up every Tuesday, every week, and we all do something different each week.
0: So what was it this week? We all played a bit of football in the park, didn't we? It was a bit wet, football. But
1: we don't know. Went to the Archers pub. We played some darts.
0: Yeah. That was the week before, wasn't it? What's going on next week? Are we allowed to know that, or are we? Is that under wraps?
1: Top secret information. No, next week we're going to do some park games.
0: Oh, wow, yeah. Interesting. Yeah, okay. Fair dues. All right, we're just talking about music. So we've got some new music, which I'm going to play you in this show. I've got 3 new tracks, all which are country, by the way. I like a bit of country. What, have you got any specific type of country you like?
1: Bit of Zach Bryan.
0: Yeah.
1: Yeah, a bit of Luke Combs.
0: A bit of, you mentioned earlier, remixes of country songs. Well, let me tell you, I have a remix of a country song to play you. Brand new by Kygo and Dam Timiski. This one is called Heaven on My Mind. When

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1: Heaven on My Mind by Kygo and Dan Tomisky. We are here on City Sound and we have about 20 minutes time until we're going to play the 1 second game. Now, Niamh, have you ever played the 1 second game before?
2: I have not.
1: Have you heard it before? Do you know it exists?
2: I have.
1: You do know
2: I
1: it exists?
2: I've seen it on Instagram.
1: Ah, you see the reels. How do you reckon you're going to... Do you know what the 1 second game is, like, specifically?
2: You play a song.
1: Yeah.
2: I'm guessing for 1 second.
1: Yeah.
2: And then I've got to guess the song and the artist.
1: Spot on. Right, we have a whole point scheme to this. And I have a whole leaderboard of people who I've played this game with. And where do you reckon you'll sit? So I reckon, let's say out of 10. Whereabouts do you reckon you'll sit out of 10?
2: I'm defo going to be the top.
1: Top of
2: bottom.
1: The top. Seventh, maybe?
2: Sixth? That is pushing six, it, but yeah, we'll give it. I think we'll aim for number one.
1: Aim for number one.
2: But you don't want to put your hopes
1: it's
2: up
1: a bit
2: too
1: like
2: high.
1: You know when you get an aircon unit in your car and you want to turn it up to full whack specifically so it goes cold quicker.
2: Yeah.
1: And then if you just get a little bit colder, you're like, oh, that's all right. But if it you wouldn't,
2: I don't know, I normally like to keep my aircon low.
1: I've got
2: it. I don't want to use the fuel.
1: Okay, all right, let's play another new track. And yeah, we got the 1 second game coming up soon. This one is by Neo and Miss. This is called. Sorry, right, let me start again. This is Neo with Miss Tundra. When it got me.

0: Neo with Miss Tundra here on City Sound. Ben Collinson here with Neve from Chelmsford Young Farmers. We're just talking about aircon, right? And, right, I want to get this theory just straightened out. So what I'm trying to say is, you know when it's like when you want to make your car colder, but you don't want to make it icy cold. You just want to make it a little bit colder. So you whack it on full and like full blast on the fans, but also full blast on the cold. So it's going like really cold really quickly, and then you start to even it out as opposed to just leaving it on the evened out setting. Do you ever do that?
1: No,
0: neither do I, because who would do that? What a stupid thing to do.
1: I mean, that's probably just because I'm tight and I just like to not use...
0: You know what? It does use fuel, to be fair.
1: I don't like getting too cold too quick, because then you're having to constantly adjust it because you're like too cold.
0: Yeah, but that's what I enjoy doing. That's exactly what I'm trying to say. That's what I enjoy doing. I enjoy the adjustment.
1: Oh, you like mixing it up a little bit.
0: I like mixing it up a little bit. I get a bit bored with it being the same temperature.
1: Right.
0: Right, let's move on to our last new track for the show. This one is Lucas Graham. Was it Lucas you liked earlier? You mentioned earlier.
1: Luke Combs.
0: Oh no, Luke Combs, yeah, sorry. This one's called Second Chance.

0: 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Community focus.
1: Oh. Animals can't speak to drivers. But if they could, they would be asking us, telling us by the sounds of it, to put our litter and fruit waste in the bin. Because roadside litter kills an estimated 3 million animals every year. No wonder they sound miffed. So let's lend them a paw. Let's take our rubbish with us and bin it properly. National Highways. And what's that? They said thanks very much.
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1: David Hockney, one of the most celebrated and influential British artists of modern times, has died aged 88. Lisa Darvall looks back over his life and legacy.
2: From the blue swimming pools of California to the lush green landscapes of his native Yorkshire, David Hockney's art was filled with colour and light. Over the course of more than seven decades, his joyful, optimistic vision made him one of the world's most popular artists, responsible for some of the most memorable images of the 20th and 21st centuries. Long seen as a national treasure, his image was almost as distinctive and familiar as his paintings.
1: Next, former Parachute Regiment officer Dan Jarvis has been appointed as the new Defence Secretary. The PM's cabinet has suffered yet another blow by the resignation of John Healey as Defence Secretary. And Olivia Rodrigo has explained that her third album is a time capsule of a relationship in all of its highs and lows. The American singer's album You Seem Pretty Sad for a Girl So In Love was released today. That's the latest from Radio News Hub. I'm Tanita Sims.
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0: The Nights by Avicii here on City Sound. Now we have the 1 second game to start playing with Neve from Chelmsford Young Farmers. Let me tell you a little bit about the leaderboard and let me tell you how the game works. So this is called the 1 second game. I invented this on a Tuesday. The rules are in this game is that I'm going to play the first second of a song and you're going to try and guess the song. I do hope that I'm explaining this well, by the way, because darts the other day at Young Farmers, I wasn't very good at explaining. I take that on board. And we got slightly confused. And we were playing a game of Killer, those of you who know the game Killer. And Neve decided to not get any lives throughout the whole game. Specifically, so at the end she could go, "I won," because she was the last person standing.
1: I think
0: standing.
1: You was just making the rules up as you went along. Yeah, to whatever, be honest.
0: Whatever. Anyway, right. So yeah, I'm gonna play you the first second of a game, the first second of a song, and you're gonna have to try and guess the name and artist of the song. If you can guess the name of the song, you'll get 5 points, and if you can get the artist, you'll get another 5 points. You can double down at one point. We call it a double bubble, and you can get double points for the track, but you don't know what the track's going to be yet, so you can use it whenever you want. But yeah, pre-warning on that one. So far on the leaderboard we have in first place James Roberts. He's a guitarist. He has 87 points. We have Piano Gilligan with 86 points, Sonny Nicholas with 84, and Vicky from Bam Bam Boogies in 83. That is the top four. I'll give you the top five because it sounds more smooth. Louise DeMarco with 75. That is the top 5 points of the game so far. Where do you reckon you'll sit?
1: Are your point system going to be as, like, your points at darts?
0: Okay, because whatever. All right, okay, all right. Let's play the 1 second game, right? Let's move on anyway. So let's get your first track on. Are you ready for your first track?
1: I'm so ready.
0: Okay. Do you know what that one was? I gave you a little bit more than a second because my button's not working. It won't stop playing. So I've just turned it down for now. But can you guess what that track was? And yeah, you have about 5 seconds to answer within, 5 to 10 seconds. Can you guess what that track name is? I'll give you a clue, actually. I played it at the start of the show. It was our first track, which I played throughout this entire show. And I named the band and the song name, if that helps. I hope that helps. No?
1: Can you guess what that track is? Does that count?
0: Well, I tell you what. Tell me the first four words and I'll give you 5 points.
1: One day or another.
0: It's so close. One what? One. It's not one day.
1: Oh.
0: It begins with a W.
1: 1 week.
0: Oh my God.
1: One word.
0: One way.
1: Oh, one way.
0: All right, I'll give you 4 points for that. Let's play this track, and we'll get back to this.

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1: One way or another, by One Direction here on City Sound. We're here playing the 1 second game with Niamh from Chelmsford Young Farmers. And how are you finding it so far?
2: I'm really sorry, Chelmsford Young Farmers.
1: You are representing not just Chelmsford Young Farmers, but all of the young farmers around, because you have Chelmsford, you have Ongar, you have
2: Maldon,
1: you
2: have Dunmo, all of Essex.
1: Yeah, all of Essex. And you are the only person who I've brought onto the show to do this. So you are representing everyone, and we've started off reasonably all right, to be fair. 4 points isn't too shabby. Some people have started off with zero before, so you know.
2: I'm better than the bottom. So
1: hell far. Yeah. In last place, by the way, we have Megan Trigg. She was on last week, I think, and she had 7 points. So actually, you're only 3 points away from not being in last place. How does that sound?
2: I'm gonna feel really positive about this.
1: Yeah. All right, you ready for your next track?
2: Yeah.
1: Cool, let's get this on. What is that track?
2: ABBA.
1: Yeah, so you've already got yes. You have got 10 points. Congratulations.
2: Yes.
1: You are now on 14 points.
2: Oh, I'm not at the bottom.
1: Smashing it. All right, let's have this one. This is ABBA with Dancing Queen.

0: With Dancing Queen here on City Sound. My name is Ben Collinson. I'm here in the studio with Neve playing the 1 second game. And Neve, how are you finding the 1 second game?
1: I've got points.
0: You've got points. You have definitely points. You've actually got a strong start, to be fair. I've just written in your last score that you got 14 points. I've written that wrong. You got 10, so you're on 14 points. You're in your third round. Your first and second round didn't go too badly, to be fair. One Direction, and then you had Queen. Are you ready for your next track?
1: Let's hit it.
0: Cool. Let's press play.
1: Ed Sheeran, Shape of You.
0: Yes, spot on. Nice one. So you have another 10 points.
1: Won it.
0: Spot on.

0: Of you. Ed Sheeran with Shape of You. We're now moving on to our next track. I'm just reminding you, by the way, you do have your double bubble to use at some point, and
1: let's lock it in.
0: You want it now?
1: Yeah, I want it now.
0: Okay, I mean, this one's quite a hard one, but if you want to go for it, then you can go for it. Are you ready for your next track?
1: I'm so ready.
0: What is that track?
1: Man, I feel like a woman.
0: Spot on. And who's it by? Do you want to hear it again? You've already got 5 points. By the way, if you do want to hear it again, you'll lose your points on your next, like, so you've already got 5, but you'll get 5 again if you get the artist.
1: Can I
0: but if you want to hear it again, no, you can't research.
1: Can I
0: it
1: call that's in a cheating friend?
0: You could
1: I was just gonna call you in then.
0: But you can hear it. Yeah, you can hear it one more time, but you just lose points. But you can do it if you want. It's totally up to you at this point.
1: Well, I just can't think who sings it. I just know it's a man. I feel like a woman.
0: Okay. Do you want to hear it one more time? Or I can give
1: I have
0: you more
1: a clue
0: seconds
1: for the singer?
0: No, I can give you more seconds, or I can give you it one more time.
1: You're still not going to help me. No,
0: I'm going to give you it one more time because I have a cool sound effect for this. Here we go.
2: One more time.
1: Let's go, girl.
0: Yeah. I could give you like more seconds just so I can hear the vocal come in, but yeah. I'll only be able to give you like a point if I do that. Do you want to just hear it until the vocals come in? Because you're going to get a 0 for the artist anyway if you can't think of it. Do you want to hear it until the vocals
1: still get
0: come
1: my
0: in?
1: 5 points.
0: You'll still get your 5 okay points, and hopefully you'll get one more. We'll see where we end up. Go.
3: Let's go, girls.
0: Come on. You know it yet? No. Okay. Spot on. Do we know what artist that is? If not, I'm going to have to give you just 5 points for that last one.
1: I don't know the artist.
0: Okay, we'll just go for we'll just go for 5 points on that last one. But it was an A for effort. Anyway, let's get your next track on. In fact, before you do that, I'm going to just tell you this one. This one was Shania Twain with Man,
3: let's
0: I Feel Like
3: go,
0: a Woman.
3: Girls. At least got the name right.
0: Yeah, not too shabby.

0: Shania Twain with Man, I Feel Like a Woman here on City Sound. I've got Neve in the studio with me from Essex Young Farm. Well, from Chelmsford Young Farmers. We've got an own Chelmsford one here. Let's talk about your points so far. So your points, in the highest place, we have James Roberts with 87 points, by the way. Behind that, we have Piano Gilligan with 86. And right now, you are on 25. You're on 29 points so far, which puts you in 9th place. You could catch up. The next person above you has 52 points. So if you keep going the way you are, you won't be in 9th place. How does that sound?
1: I'll be so happy.
0: Oh yeah, yeah.
1: I want to be number one though.
0: You will. We can get there. To be fair, we still have potential. Are you ready for your next track?
1: I'm ready.
0: Should we get it on? Okay. Let's sort out your next track. Can you tell me what this track is?
1: Just We Will Rock You.
0: Yeah. Who by? It's quite a simple one, but I could give you more of the track, or I could play it again if you wanted to be funky. But yeah, 5 points still for that. Well done. Do you like my sound effects, by the way?
1: I really like it.
0: I have a pad of buttons with numbers on them, and each one is dedicated to a noise, but I can't actually see what each one does, so I do kind of just guess. So if you hear a random sound effect at some point, you know that I've pressed the wrong button. Huh? I'm going to give you it one more time, and if you can't guess it, we're going to have to move on. This is it. One more time.
2: One more time.
0: I'm guessing that didn't help by the look on your face. But
1: no.
0: Should we go with just 5 points on that one?
1: Yeah.
0: That was Queen with We Will Rock You.
1: Oh.
0: You were pretty close. But, I mean, I'd say the 5 points. It's not too shabby.
1: You know when I said I want to be number one?
0: Yeah.
1: I think we're just going to start dropping. Let's go back to the aircon of turning the aircon down. I'm now at the stage of turning the aircon down. We've had the full blast.

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0: 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Business news.
1: The FTSE 100 closed higher on Thursday despite ongoing tensions in the Middle East and an interest rate hike in Europe. It was up 49 points. Brent crude is at $92 a barrel. Elon Musk's rocket firm, SpaceX, is to make its widely anticipated $1.8 trillion stock market debut in the US later. It's regarded as the world's biggest flotation in history. The company is set to raise $75 billion for SpaceX to help it launch 100,000 next-generation Starlink satellites into orbit. Bosses at Heathrow have revealed passenger numbers fell last month, despite notching up its busiest ever day in May amid the ongoing impact of the Iran war on international travel. The West London Airport says 7.1 million passengers passed through its four terminals in May, but that's down 1.2% year on year. Meanwhile, Wizz Air have revealed its annual profits have slumped. They've taken a €50 million hit due to the Iran war.
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0: Whitney Houston with Million Dollar Bill. Before that, we had We Will Rock You by Queen. We are here playing the 1 second game with Neve. Neve, how are you getting on in the 1 second game? You getting on all right?
1: I was on the full blast aircon. I'm now on the... I'm turning it down a little bit. It's not going too great.
0: As a metaphor, obviously. But yeah, you're doing all right, to be fair. We have another 5 more tracks. We're spot on halfway through, basically, and you're on 34 points. So you're still in 9th place, but we can move it up, I reckon. Actually, no, you're in 10th place. But we're...
1: Wow.
0: Sorry. We're climbing towards 9th place, and then hopefully we'll see where we go from that. Are you ready for your next track?
1: I'm ready.
0: Cool. Right, this is your next track. Do you know what that track is?
1: I think I'm pretty.
0: Yeah,
1: you Katy Perry.
0: Yeah, so that's 5 points so far. Do you know what song it was? You're actually spot on for guessing that. I wouldn't have guessed that, to be honest. And I picked the tracks.
1: This is going back to like 10-year-old me.
0: Yeah. Do you want to hear it one more time? Yeah, it's that one. You got it. And then what's the chorus?
1: Whoa.
0: Do you want me? I can play it.
1: Sweet Love? No.
0: I can give you 5 seconds. It sometimes feels better when you can hear the voice as well. Should we do that? Okay. No, it's 5 seconds.
1: Is it pretty?
0: No, it's not pretty. That one was Teenage Dream by Katy Perry.
1: Oh, I know that now.
0: I'm a little bit disappointed in that one, to be honest, but it's okay. Let's get your next track on. This one is, you ready? Is this the real? What is that track? I played this 2 weeks ago, I think, in a 1 second game, and the person got it with... I'd only actually played about the first it's, and then it was like, boom, you got it straight away. Do you know what artist that's... Sorry, I'm waffling. Do you...
1: I know the song, and it's really bad. Bohemian Rhapsody.
0: Yes, so that's already 5 points. And then what is the artist name or the band?
1: I've gone brain dead.
0: It's...
1: Like, I'm actually just brain dead.
0: I'll give you a clue. We played it not too long ago, this band.
1: That's not helping me when I'm brain dead.
0: Okay. Right, yeah. Do you want to hear it again?
1: Yeah,
0: one more time. Okay.
1: One more time.
0: Is this the... No, I'm seeing a blank face from you. I could...
1: From reality.
0: Yeah, you know the track.
1: Yeah, I know the words.
0: Bohemian Rhapsody. What? How long has that track been around?
1: Years.
0: A long while. What was a massive band which was around a long while? Queen. Congratulations. That's another 4 points for you. That puts you up another 9 points. Congrats, Neve.
1: Thanks.
0: Let's have that one. This is Bohemian Rhapsody by Queen.

0: Queen with Bohemian Rhapsody here on City Sound. We're here playing the 1 second game. I've got a beautiful track to play you next, but before I play it, Neva's got to guess it. Neva, you ready for your next track of the 1 second game?
1: I'm so ready.
0: I can tell. That was Cars. Way more than 1 second. Sorry, I forgot the button has stopped working on here. Yeah, you're actually quite close with the first word you said as soon as I played this.
1: What? Cars?
0: Yeah.
1: Chasing dreams.
0: God, you know it.
1: Chasing dream?
0: No. Chasing, what was the first
1: Cars.
0: Word? All right, there we go. There's 5 points. Well done. No help was needed there whatsoever. That was spot on. Do you know what band that's by? Or artist, whatever you want to call them? No? Okay, no. Right, let's have... I'm going to give you 5 seconds of this one. Then we can go from there. Do you know what that track
1: is? Do you know
0: is?
1: What's really bad? This is actually my favourite song.
0: Is it?
1: I can't think who sings
0: no,
1: it.
0: No, it's a beautiful song, isn't it? I really like this one.
1: I want that as my wedding song.
0: Yeah.
1: Like the Isle.
0: Lots of people do. You're not original. yeah.
1: Thanks.
0: Can you guess that track? For 1 point, can you guess the artist name of that? If not, I'll give you 5 for the, you know.
1: I can't think.
0: No. Okay. That was Snow Patrol with Chasing Cars. Let's play it. We'll do.

0: Snow Patrol with Chasing Cars. You were saying you wanted that one at your wedding, am I right?
1: Yeah.
0: Beautiful track, innit? Have you got any plans?
1: What, for my wedding?
0: Wedding, yeah.
1: Yeah, I want a nice big country wedding.
0: Yeah, that would be cool, yeah. To be fair. What, with
1: nice
0: loads
1: big
0: of
1: barn.
0: Yeah, barn wedding.
1: And then I want to do some, like, shooting.
0: That would be sick.
1: Yeah.
0: That would be cool. Shooting at your wedding.
1: There.
0: That is different.
1: And some Highland
0: fair.
1: Cows.
0: Highland, pardon?
1: Highland cows.
0: Cows, what, yeah. To deliver the rings?
1: I mean, has it been done before?
0: I mean, I don't think so.
1: There's I only, could be the first.
0: You could be the first. That would be an original idea, to be fair.
1: There you go.
0: That's a great idea. I think you should try that. But before you do that, let's carry on with a 1 second game. I've got another artist, which I've already played in the 1 second game, actually. And I want you to try and guess the artist and the song name. You ready?
1: I'm ready.
0: Yeah.
1: ABBA.
0: Yeah, so that's 5 points. No, it's not give me. It is an ABBA track, and you have got 5 points for that. Can you guess what the track name is?
1: Oh, God.
0: I can play it one more time if you want, but you will lose a point. It's not Waterloo. I was going to put Waterloo in there. That's a tune. I'm going to give you it one more time.
1: What?

0: This is live on the radio, you know that, right? It's all right. Anyway, can you guess that track? If not, we're going to have to move on. But you've still got 5 points. You haven't done too shabby on that one. Move on. That one is ABBA with Mamma Mia. Would you have guessed it by the chorus, maybe?
1: Yeah, if you would have let me like sing that point, if I would have got it.
0: Oh, if I let you sing the whole way. All right, I'll let you do that on the next one if you can't get it. All right, this is ABBA with Mamma Mia.

0: With Mamma Mia here on City Sound. I've got Neve in the studio. You ready for your last track?
1: I'm so ready.
0: Cool, let's have it.
2: New truck.
0: Do you know what that track is? You said you like country earlier.
1: Oh, it's going to be really embarrassing.
0: Yeah, I know. That's why I picked it.
1: I know the song, but I can't figure the name of the song.
0: While you're doing it, I'm going to work out your points. 10, 20, 40, 45, 49. You're actually doing quite well. You're on 58 points so far. You're in 8th place. If you can get this, it'll put you in 7th. Can you guess it? I'm going to play you it one more time. If not, you're going to have to take 8th place. Do you know the artist? No. Okay. Oh, wait. Sorry, that was awkward. There we go.
2: New truck. Big lift.
0: Do you know what that track is?
1: I've heard it.
0: You've heard it. Great. Well, I'm going to have to give you 0 on that one just because we're running out of time here. That was Kane Brown and Marshmello with Miles on it. You know the track. That's a banger, isn't it? Anyway, yeah, that was the 1 second game. Thank you for joining. I'm gonna play that track and then we'll say goodbye.
2: New truck, big lift.

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1: Kane Brown with Miles on it. This has been City Sound. My name's been Ben Collinson. I've had Neve in the studio. Is there anyone you wanted to shout out,
2: by the way?
1: Yeah,
2: I'd like to say a massive thank you to everyone in Essex Young Farmers for an amazing show, Lift and Shift Transport, and to Forces Equine and Gratitude Games for putting on an amazing weekend.
1: Cool, nice one. Thank you for joining.
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3: David Hockley, one of the most celebrated and influential British artists of modern times, has died. In a statement, his publicist said he died peacefully at home, 1 month short of his 89th birthday. Hockney's celebrated career spanned 7 decades. Continuing to work, he laughed off the idea of retirement at an exhibition in 2015.
4: No artists don't retire. I live in the studio, really. And that's all I want to do now. That's all I want to do.
3: Next, a teenage girl has appeared in court accused of attempting to murder 2 students and a teacher following a knife attack at a school in Manchester. The alleged attack is being investigated by counter-terrorism police, but at this time has not been declared a terrorist incident. And a collection of World Cup memorabilia, including Pelé's 1958 winner's medal, is expected to fetch more than £2 million at auction. It will go under the hammer later this month. That's the latest from Radio News Hub. I'm Tanita Sims.
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0: Good afternoon. It's Friday. It's a ghost town from the specials. Let's hope it's not a ghost town out there. How are you today? What have you got planned for the afternoon and the weekend? Have you got anything special planned for this weekend? Let me know what's going on. Hi, it's Roy here with the 80s Hour. And if you want to get in touch with me, studio@citysound.radio or 07568 771 825.
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0: Become a Chameleon. Now, which was Culture Club and Boy George, of course. It's Boy George's birthday on Sunday. He's going to be the grand old age of 65.
1: It's Today's Hit or Miss. Was the next track a smash hit at number one, or did it miss the top spot? Play along now on City Sound.

0: Oh, that's it. That's the Blow Monkeys. That was our third track of the day, our hit or miss track. Now, was it a hit? Did it get to number one? Or was it a miss and didn't quite make it? Go and have a guess. 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

0: and down on the street brings us to the time where I tell you the answer for the hit or miss competition. Today it was the Blow Monkeys, and it doesn't have to be this way. Was it a hit? Did it get to number one, or was it a miss and didn't quite make it? Well, it only got to number eight, so therefore it was a miss.
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Duran Duran and The Reflex. Time for me to tell you what's coming up later on today. Well, it's quite easy. We're going to carry on through the decades with Alan and the 90s Hour. And then Jenna's going to be here with the Noughties Hour. Andy Holmes will be here between 5 and 7 with everything on the City Sound Drive. He'll be helping you get home safely, telling you about the traffic, what's going on around the town at the weekend, and everything else. He's followed at 7 by Rebecca Skingley and Overdrive. Yes, if you like a little bit of punk and metal, Rebecca's the one to see. She's on between 7 and 9. And then between 9 and 10, it's the Indie Hour. And Rebecca does that as well. And that's followed by Grooveline between 10 and 12. Then, should we tell you about Saturday morning? No, we'll do that in a minute.

Human League and Human. Must say that's not one of my favourites, but Pete requested it, so I had to play it. If you've got a request, you can always drop us a WhatsApp 07 568 771 825.

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1: Yeah, it's the 80s Hour, it's Friday afternoon. And this is a good tune to get a boogie onto. If you're in the office, why not sing along and jiggle a little bit? Brooker Newbury the third. And a love town.

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0: Can't get off my horse. 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
1: Sir Keir Starmer has admitted he's got to turn things around if he's going to remain as Prime Minister. His authority has suffered a further blow with the resignation of Defence Secretary John Healey over long-delayed defence investment plans. Next, David Hockney has died aged 88. His publicist says he died peacefully at his home yesterday. Lisa Darvall looks back over his life.
2: His image was almost as distinctive and familiar as his paintings. Over the course of more than seven decades, his joyful, optimistic vision made him one of the world's most popular artists. In 2018, his painting Portrait of an Artist was sold at auction in New York for $90 million, smashing the then record for a work by a living artist.
1: And the World Cup is now well and truly underway. Mexico beat South Africa 2-0 and South Korea got off to a winning start as they came from behind to beat Czechia. Attention now turns to co-hosts Canada. That's the latest from Radio News Hub. I'm Tanita Sims.
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I can't sing and I can't dance. That's definitely true of me, but also that's Genesis and the start of the final 90s hour of the week here on City Sound. So thanks for joining me, Alan Chambers. I can promise you some big stuff between now and four, including the number one on this day in 1998 and the final track from our Artist of the Week. It's been Mick Hucknall and Simply Red. We've got a great one from them coming up just before 3:30. So stay tuned for all of that, plus some great hits of the 1990s, the decade that gave us SMTV Live with Anton Deck and Viagra.

The great voices of the Cause family, bringing us to lyric test time. It's where I give you some lyrics to a well-known song of the 90s. See if you can work out which one before the end of the show, when I will play the song in full. So the words are, the chills that you spill up my back keep me filled with satisfaction when we're done. The chills that you spill up my back keep me filled with satisfaction when we're done. Fine words, but which song is it? It's here just before 4 o'clock. See if you can work it out. It is just a bit of fun, but it gives you a chance to have a smug grin on your face if you get it first.

A1, Be the First to Believe. Before that, we had U2. So it was A1 and U2. It's almost like the show has been planned, isn't it? But beware, appearances can be deceptive. This is City Sound, the 90s hour, on The Voice of Chelmsford. You can get in touch with us on WhatsApp 07568 771825, or email us to studio@citysound.radio, or you can contact us via our social media as well, Facebook, Instagram and TikTok. And if none of those work for you, use the app. That's a good way to get in touch with us. 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

0: So the weekend is almost here. What have you got lined up for yourself? Have you sorted out across the weekend? If you've got any gaps, here's a few ideas to try out. So if you like some live music, then Hotbox in Viaduct Road is where to be. 7 o'clock tonight. It's a trio of acts on stage. Hot Rats, No Drinks on the Dance Floor, and Kerosene. That should go really well, shouldn't it? No Drinks on the Dance Floor, but some Kerosene as well. But all there at the Hotbox in Viaduct Road from 7 o'clock. Then turning our attention to Saturday, it's the Sweet Treat Food Festival in the High Street at 10 o'clock. The Dope, a night of hip-hop with Danny Bounce, is at the Thirsty Syndicate from 6 o'clock in Viaduct Road. The Sanctus Summer Ball is at the County Hotel from 7 o'clock. And it's bingo night at the Bewley Community Centre, also at 7 o'clock. And then finally, Sunday afternoon into the evening, it's open mic night at the Gardeners in Springfield from 7 o'clock. So lots to choose from there. Please do get in touch with us. So if you know something that's coming up in your part of the world, then send us the details and we'll get that on City Sound and let everyone else know where it is.
1: 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You can

Things can only get better, and I can promise you this, they will certainly get better in the next few minutes, because I'm going to bring you a number one from this day in 1998. So that's to look forward to, but right now it is time to bid farewell to Simply Red as our artist of the week this week. So many great songs and great albums as well, especially Stars. And from that album, the final track of the week comes. Probably the best they did during the 1990s. It's Something Got Me Started.

0: So we go, Simply Red are done for the week. They'll be back, I'm sure, in the future as Artist of the Week and a regular here on the 90s Hour. On Monday, I'll unveil a brand new Artist of the Week, and I'm really looking forward to it. A great band, not been Artist of the Week before, but five great hits from them to come Monday to Friday next week, so stay tuned for that. But right now, as always, I'd like to just check out how you are with your 90s music knowledge. And today's question is this. Who was the lead singer of No Doubt? Was it Gwen Stefani, Natalie Imbruglia, or Nina Persson? So Nina Persson, Natalie Imbruglia, or Gwen Stefani. One of them was lead singer of No Doubt. Whichever one it was, we'll be here along with the band and one of their best songs in just a few minutes' time.
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Madison Avenue, so named, so the story goes, because they wanted a bit of exclusivity to their band name, and so they named it after the famous American street. I think it worked, if you ask me. Anyway, let's go down to the answer to the question I put to you just a few minutes ago. I wanted to know who was the lead singer of No Doubt, and I said it could have been Gwen Stefani, Natalie Imbruglia, or Nina Persson. And the answer was, of course, it was Gwen Stefani. Yes, a lot of people didn't know she was in a band before her solo success, but she absolutely was. And one of the best songs they ever did was this one, Just a Girl.

No Doubt, and Just a Girl. That was the first song that Gwen Stefani wrote entirely on her own without the help of her brother Eric. And if you ask me, she did a pretty good job as well. So now it's time for us to head back to 1998 to see what was number one on this day. And in terms of the news, there was a famine in Sudan that was beginning to get attention. And in the films, The Wedding Singer was the number one film of the day. But in terms of number one, it was Bewitched. And for 2 weeks, they were number one, just starting out on this day in 1998 with C'est La Vie.

Green Day's Time of Your Life. Now, speaking of time, let's have a look at what's going on tomorrow. And around this time, it is Sam Jenkins. Between 2 and 4 o'clock tomorrow, she'll be here with Sam on Saturday. Then between 4 and 5, it's the Tens Hour, another decade out on a Saturday afternoon. Sonny Nichols is in the chair for that with some great music from that decade. And that's rounded off after that between 5 and 7 with Saturday Bangers. Andy Holmes has got that one sorted for you tomorrow. Some big hits to really get you going for your Saturday night entertainment. So there you go, plenty of programs to choose from there. 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
1: Time now to see how you did on the lyric test. The lyrics today, they were, "The chills that you spill up my back keep me filled with satisfaction when we're done." Now, the song behind that actually was kept off the number one slot by the song we played a few minutes ago from No Doubts and Just a Girl. But it did get to number two, but the answer was Groove Is in the Heart by D-Light.
2: We're going to dance. We're going to dance. We're going to dance.
3: And have some fun.

There we go. The answer to the lyric test today. Well done if you got that right. That's it from the 90s Hour for the week. I'll be back Monday at 3 o'clock. But, of course, it's not it for the Decade Hours. We've got one more to go today. That's the Noughties Hour, as always, with Jenna. She'll be here in just a few minutes' time. And at 5 o'clock, Andy Holmes. He's going to make sure you get home safe for your weekend from 5 through till 7 o'clock. I'll see you Monday at 3, and I'm going to leave you with Corner Shop.

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1: David Hockney, one of the most celebrated and influential British artists of modern times, has died. He was 88. In a career spanning 7 decades, he was lauded for embracing digital art and the use of iPads as much as traditional painting. Even into his 80s, he laughed off suggestions of retirement.
2: Artists don't retire. I live in the studio, really. And that's all I want to do now. It's still the place I really want to be.
1: The Prime Minister's defended the tough decisions he's had to make over defence spending. Sir Keir Starmer's lost his defence secretary and armed forces minister within hours of each other after they disagreed with his plans. A mother who murdered her 7-week-old daughter in a fit of rage has been jailed for a minimum of 12 years. Sarah Ngaba from Telford visited a shop to buy a lottery ticket before seeking help for her daughter Eliza. And at least 60% of children in England should be walking or cycling to school within a decade. That's the latest from Radio News Hub. I'm David Hall.
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Getting the party started with Pink on your Friday Naughties Hour. You're here with me, Jenna. Thank you so much for listening in. I hope you are having a fantastic week so far. I hope that the weekend has some exciting plans for you, and I hope that you get through the end of your week without any dramas or anything that's going to, you know, just bring you down. Let's get rid of it. Let's get it gone. Today is a really special day for me. It's all about my little girl today. She is 9 years old. Sending out a massive kiss to you, Belle. Mwah! You are an absolute star. In fact, I'm going to play this one for you because I know you're a huge Michael Jackson fan. He didn't really release a lot in the noughties, but this song pretty much sums up how I feel about

All About You from McFly, playing that one as well for Belle, the birthday girl, listening out there today, 9 years old, and I hope you're having a fantastic day. My little girly, getting all grown up. Oh, before I go getting all emotional, I am going to let you know how you can get in touch this afternoon. If you would like to request a song on Naughty's Hour, you can catch us on the WhatsApp 07568 771825, or email studio@citysound.radio. You can get in touch via our app, City Sound, or on our website, citysound.radio. There's loads of different ways. So if you have a request this afternoon for Naughty's Hour, please do get in touch. I do have one to play in a little while, so I'll get that on in a second, and I'm going to play this one for anyone who's named Laura. It's Scissor Sisters.

Money from Jamelia featuring Beanie Man. Now, I played you a bit of Michael Jackson earlier, so we don't want any sibling squabbles. It seems only fair to get the big sister on. Is she big sister? Younger sister? I feel like she might be younger. Maybe someone can get in touch and let me know. It's Janet Jackson anyway, and this is All For You.

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Ooh la la from Goldfrapp. We've got another half hour of naughty throwbacks for you, and then Andy Holmes will be here at 5 o'clock with the City Sound Drive. He'll be bringing you all the news and traffic that you need, and he'll be bringing out songs from all different decades to keep you company on your way home. So I hope that you are excited for the weekend. If you've got any lovely plans, get in touch, let me know. I'm going to play you The Saturdays next. This is Just Can't Get Enough.

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like that, Pharrell featuring Gwen Stefani. That's one of those naughty songs that I forgot about until I see it in my cart today and I thought, oh yeah, what an absolute banger. Coming up, I'm going to play you another absolute banger. This is The Coral

be here starting today, kicking off, and I for one can't wait. I have a request to play for you now. This is Backstreet Boys, and it's from an album called Millennium, and apparently it was this person's guilty pleasure. It is from the year 2000, so only just in the noughties, and it's Backstreet Boys. Playing this for Aaron, it's The One.

is all we need. One Love from Blue. I'm absolutely loving the tunes today. I feel like I've chosen a really cool, fun selection for your Friday afternoon. I hope so, anyway. I hope you're ready to go home and enjoy the weekend, and I've got you in the mood. And I'm finishing off with this one. It's Junior Senior.

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The City Sound Drive.

Very good evening. Welcome along. How are you doing? Friday night, City Sounds Drive, the weekend. Yeah, finally here. Has it been a good week? Is it one of those you're definitely looking more even forwards to the weekend you normally do? Weather? Might be okay. Next weekend, meant to be gorgeous. More about that, though, next week. It is a Friday. It is the, what day is it? The 11th, no, 12th of June, isn't it? Lost a day there. Friday the 12th of June, today's date. National Peanut Butter Cookie Day. One of those things, really weird. I like butter. I like peanuts. I'm not a fan of them being together. Is that weird? I'm sure there's many other foods that people, you know, combinations that people just don't. It's one of those never really been, you know, interested in. National Peanut Butter Cookie Day today, 12th of June. However, perhaps today should be the day that I try them and go, do you know what, actually I do like them. Worth a go though, isn't it? City Sounds, welcome along.

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1: It'll be windy with showers in the north. Some will be heavy at times, though. Mostly dry with clear spells in the south. Cooler than last night, a low of 10 degrees Celsius.

0: Friday night, City Sounds Drive. I'm Andy with you through till 7 o'clock. How do we find you tonight? I hope we find you well. Those three songs, if you're going out tonight, you're staying in just before the news at 7 o'clock tonight to get you in the mood, whichever you are doing. So the World Cup has kicked off, pardon the pun. That'll be said so many times for the next 5 weeks, won't it? But it all started last night. Interesting game. Loads going on tonight and over the weekend as well. The latest sports news. Let's find out what's going on, shall we? It's 5:10.
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2: It's the start of the Women's T20 World Cup as England take on Sri Lanka in the opening match at Edgbaston. Captain Nat Sivert-Brunt is relishing the extra pressure of being hosts.
3: We're the home team, so obviously the home crowd needs to get behind the home team. But we really enjoy playing cricket. I hope that sort of comes across when we play our matches, and we love playing together as a team.
2: One other cricket line, a New Zealand batsman, Kane Williamson, has announced his retirement from international cricket ahead of the second test against England. At the Men's Football World Cup, after Mexico's opening game victory against South Africa, the other two co-hosts are preparing for their first games. Canada take on Bosnia-Herzegovina in Toronto, while the USA face Paraguay in LA. In other football news, tributes are being paid to former Watford and Wales international Kenny Jackett, who's died at the age of 64. And in F1, Pierre Gasly has had his third place finish at Monaco reinstated after successfully appealing a pit lane speeding penalty.

0: Cyndi Lauper and Get Osh Just Wanna Have Fun. Of course they do. So do us blokes. That's what it's all about, isn't it? Just gone 5:15. Across the wonderful city of Chelmsford, surrounding areas as well, on DAB Digital Radio, online, via app, and also your smart speaker as well. City Sound. I'm Andy with you through till 7. How are you doing? You all right? Latest travel news every half an hour from now on in, through to 10:07, so that coming along shortly. Before all of that though, here is City Sound's Record of the Week.
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3: Hi, this is Paul Debris, and here's our local artist record of the week for this week. And it's the latest release from singer-songwriter Moira Someone, whose influences stretch from Joni Mitchell and Elton John to Chappell Roan. She's relatively new to the music scene, but has crammed a lot into the last year or so at open mics, record shop PAs, pop-up stages, and supporting other artists around the region. So she may well be playing at a location near you soon. In the meantime, listen to the new single, Creature of the Night.

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3: Good afternoon. The M11 is closed in both directions between Junction 9 for the A11 and Junction 10 for Duxford due to a serious collision. Long delays on the northbound carriageway between Junction 8 and Junction 9. Traffic is being diverted off at the A11 and the road is expected to remain closed throughout the afternoon. Elsewhere, slow eastbound on the A120 approaching Galleys Corner in Braintree. Colchester City Centre looking slow on Cowdrew Avenue and also on Ipswich Road southbound. The roadworks on the A133 are causing delays in both directions between St Botolph Circus and the Greenstead roundabout, and Magdalen Street is looking slow in both directions. Chelmsford City Centre, all approaches to the Army and Navy roundabout congested, as well as the Baddow bypass, which is slow almost back to the Baddow junction. Westway and Waterhouse Lane looking slow. The A12 northbound is slow in patches on the Chelmsford bypass between Junction 16 and Junction 19, and then between Junction 20 and Junction 24. Slow on the A130 southbound approaching the Bonville roundabout, also looking slow on Canby Way in both directions. The A127 eastbound slow heading into Southend. On Priory Avenue in Southend, it's looking congested, as well as the A127 southbound. And on public transport, a good service is running on C2C and Greater Anglia. However, the Victoria line is operating with minor delays due to a track fault. That's the latest from the Essex Traffic Control Centre.
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0: Hope you're ready for the weekend. What have you got planned? Let me know on the WhatsApp. 07568 771 825. That's 07568 771 825. That's on the WhatsApp. You can also contact me here by email here at City Sound. 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Let us know. We'd love to play your music here on the station. Talking to the station, what programs we got coming up tonight after 7 o'clock? I Hear You All Cry tonight, as always, 7 till 9. 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Then she's still with you for another hour between 9 and 10 o'clock with the Indie Hour. Rebecca here along tonight between 7 and 10 o'clock, City Sound on a Friday night. Then after that, between 10 and midnight, you've got Groove Line. 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
1: 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Coldplay on the 26th. 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
2: You know, I was wondering, you know, if you could keep on, because the force, it's got a lot of power, and it makes me feel like, it makes me feel like,

0: the absolute legends, Michael Jackson. Don't Stop Till You Get Enough. Have you seen the film yet? Totally, totally recommend it. Really enjoyed that. Saw the pictures a couple of weeks ago. You've got a large TV at home and a very good sound system. You might get away with it at home, but to be honest with you, go to the cinema. It's the best place to see that one. Absolutely brilliant. So it has been announced today. There's lots of hype about it. Was it going to happen? Elon Musk is now the world's first trillionaire. If you don't know what that means, I'll give you a clue. He's now richer than less than 21 countries around the world. He's actually richer than Taiwan, Belgium, Sweden as well. Also richer than Ireland, according to the IMF's GDP ranking. Nearly as wealthy as Switzerland and Saudi Arabia. One person, one person. And if you want to know how many noughts go in a trillion, there are 12. Big question though, is he happy? Is he really, truly, truly, truly happy? Just think about it. You could buy anything in the world. You could go and buy Belgium, for goodness sake. Or any other country. Oh, it's just unbelievable. Elon Musk. What did you do on a Friday? Can you imagine that in your diary entry? Today, dear diary, I became a trillionaire. Well done, team. Not none of us are jealous, are we? However, more in my world, let's find out what's happening with the weather at the weekend.
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2: It'll be windy with showers in the north. Some will be heavy at times, though. Mostly dry with clear spells in the south. Cooler than last night, a low of 10 degrees Celsius.

0: What are you up to tonight? And over the weekend, let me know. I'm just being nosy, to be honest with you. But I want to do a shout out for you. Let us know by email, studio@citysound.radio, on the WhatsApp as well, 07568 771825. Sigala, Stay the Night, from the voice of Chelmsford, City Sounds. Thank you very much.
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0: This time next week will be the eve to Essex Pride, or Chelmsford Pride, I should say. That's happening next weekend in Chelmsford, so a few road closures are going to happen. Just look out for those. There's a number of signs already up. So if you're going to go to Pride next week, have a great time. The weather looks as though it's going to be brilliant. Good lineup as well. Holly Valance, A Kiss Kiss from the Voice of Chelmsford. City Sound. What's going on over the next few days? Tomorrow, 10 till 5.30, Sweet Treat Food Festival happening all down Chelmsford High Street. So that's going to be good fun tomorrow. 10.30 to 4, you've got Oi Chelmsford, a Sen Friendly Day happening at Museum of Chelmsford on Sunday, 10 till 3. Summer flying at Stowe Murray's Great War Aerodrome. Talking of planes flying over, don't forget tomorrow, it's the King's, is it Tribune of the Colour tomorrow? So planes going to fly over Chelmsford at about 1 o'clock. No, they're not just for you. We haven't arranged to fly past for you. Unfortunately, the King comes first. But, you know, you can always take it if you want to. 12 till 5 o'clock on Sunday, you've got Chelmsford Rathrara, a festival of chariots happening in Chelmsford High Street. Any event you'd like mentioning for free here on City Sound, let us know by email, studio@citysound.radio. Just nearly 10:06 on this Friday night. Let's get the latest travel news as we cross over to the Essex Traffic Control Centre.
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2: Good afternoon. The M11 London bound remains closed between Junction 10 and Junction 9 following a serious collision. The road is expected to remain closed throughout the evening. A120 eastbound, very slow approaching Galley's Corner in Braintree. Also looking slow in Colchester on Cowdrey Avenue and on the A133 between St Botolph Circus and the Greenstead roundabout due to UKPN roadworks. The A12 northbound is slow in patches between Junction 19 and Junction 25. In Chelmsford City Centre, it's looking slow on Parkway and on the Badow bypass approaching the Army and Navy roundabout. A130 southbound slow towards the Bonvilles roundabout. Canby Way looking slow heading to the island. And in Rayleigh it's slow on Crown Hill and on the High Street. Public transport operating for good service. That's the latest from the Essex Traffic Control Centre.
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as we head towards the news at 6 o'clock. Eeny, meeny, miny questions. One of these is true, the other two are false. And made up, which is the true one, which two are the false ones? Answers, as always, I'll give you just before 10 past 6 tonight. So, three questions, one true, two false. Nice and quick on these. One in three tickets sold at London theatres is for a musical. Is that true or false? Number two, about 8% of the British public is left-handed. And finally, British people spend around 6 months of their lives queuing. True or false? One true, two false. All for a bit of fun wherever we find you tonight. You can show off if you want to. Let me know on the WhatsApp 07568 771 825. Alan Chambers earlier on his quiz on the 90s show, he gave away a smug that you can win on that one, and a rice smug if you got the answer right. I give away the virtual medal. Oh, so many prizes. How do we afford it? Who knows? So three questions, one true, two false. One in three tickets sold at London theatres for a musical. About 8% of the British public is left-handed, and finally, British people spend around 6 months of their lives queuing. One of those is true, two of them are false. While you're thinking about it, here is Perry to the news at 6 on City Sound. Come

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1: The sound of a trillionaire. That's the opening bell on the US stock exchange as Elon Musk makes financial history. He's become the world's first trillionaire thanks to the flotation of his company SpaceX, and he's got big plans.
2: Anyone who wants to go to the moon, anyone who wants to go to Mars, or anywhere in the solar system, and maybe beyond the solar system at some point, we want to be able to take you there. Not just a few astronauts, I mean you. Literally you.
1: David Hockney, one of the most celebrated and influential British artists of modern times, has died. He was 88 in a career spanning seven decades. He was lauded for embracing digital art and the use of iPads as much as traditional painting. The Prime Minister has defended the tough decisions he's had to make over defence spending. Sir Keir Starmer's lost his Defence Secretary and Armed Forces Minister after they disagreed with his spending plans. And Harry Styles begins his record-breaking run of 12 nights at Wembley Stadium. That's the latest from Radio News Hub. I'm David Hall.
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altered the original. Westlife, Uptown Girl. No, come on, it can't just be me. Do you remember the dance routine to this? There's been some dodgy dance routines over the years, but wasn't it like four steps to the left and then four steps to the right? And bending the knee halfway through. I'm sure it was something like that. Oh, school discos, what fun. Very good evening, welcome along. City Sounds Drive on a Friday night. I'm Andy with you through till 7. How are you doing? Looking forward to the weekend? I'm sure you are. Friday the 12th of June, today's day. It's Superman Day today. Da-da-da-da. Time to do your Superman pose and put on your outfit as well. If you've got one of those at home, Superman Day today, saving the world. That's what he was doing. Welcome along. City Sound, Friday night. It's going to be good between now and 7. Lots of stuff coming up. Going to keep you up to date with what's going on at the theatre. Also, tell you what's going on with the latest travel news. The answers to those eeny, meeny, miny quiz questions. Plus, also the sports news, the weather. Are we going to fit it all in along aside the three songs just before 7 o'clock? Do you know what? You and I are going to have to hang around and just find out, shall we? Continuing the good music, Sweet Female Attitude. This is Flowers on City Sound.

0: Are you ready for a good link? Spent hours writing this one. Strap yourselves down, here we go. Sweet Female Attitude and Flowers, if you love your flowers. Next Sunday, Gardening World with Ken Crowther here on City Sound on Sunday between 9 and 11. Whoa, look at that. I'm here all week. Sometimes feels like it for you and I, doesn't it? However, this week, Ian Flavel will be along with Country Roads. Something always different on a Sunday morning, 9 to 11. So Ian with the country music, if you like that, this Sunday between 9 and 11. And next week, Gardening World with Ken Crowther. And after that stonking link, I'm having a lie down.
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2: Windy with showers in the north. Some of them will be heavy at times. Mostly dry with clear spells in the south, though. It's cooler than last night, a low of 10 degrees Celsius.

0: Alex Warren, Jelly Roll on City Sound, Bloodline. How'd you get on with the answers to these eeny, meeny, miny quiz questions? One of them was true, two of them were false. Which one was which? Number one, 1 in 3 tickets sold at London theatres is for a musical. Is that true? Is that false? That answer is true. So many to choose from. And I'll tell you about a show I went and saw over the weekend. Absolutely brilliant. I'll tell you about that a little bit later on in the show. But yeah, true for number one. The other two, therefore, are false. About 8% of the British public is left-handed. That is false. Around 11%. And if you are, you join Prince William. He is also left-handed, and many, many other famous people as well. Also, British people spend around 6 months of their lives queuing. That's false. Around a year of our lives is spent standing in a queue. And being British, we just stand. Go to other countries, never happens, does it? How many times have you been to places and people just start pushing it? It's like, no, that ain't going to happen. But being British, we'll just stand there and go, and moan. It's true, isn't it? Come on, it's not just me. So well done if you got the answers right tonight. They were true, false and false. That virtual medal on its way to you if you got it right. Well done if you got it right tonight. How about the rest of the week? Get them all right as well? If you did, very well done to you.
1: 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The Sports Roundup.
2: It's the start of the Women's T20 World Cup as England take on Sri Lanka in the opening match at Boston. Captain Nat Sivert-Brunt is relishing the extra pressure of being hosts.
3: We're the home team, so obviously the home crowd needs to get behind the home team. But we really enjoy playing cricket. I hope that that sort of comes across when we play our matches, and we love playing together as a team.
2: One other cricket line, a New Zealand batsman, Kane Williamson, has announced his retirement from international cricket ahead of the second test against England. At the Men's Football World Cup, after Mexico's opening game victory against South Africa, the other two co-hosts are preparing for their first games. Canada take on Bosnia-Herzegovina in Toronto, while the USA face Paraguay in LA. In other football news, tributes are being paid to former Watford and Wales international Kenny Jackett, who's died at the age of 64. And in F1, Pierre Gasly has had his third place finish at Monaco reinstated after successfully appealing a pit lane speeding penalty.

0: 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City Sound, where our motto is, well, basically entertain. I've come up with a new one. Used to be the voice of Chomps, and now we're here to entertain the best music, the most variety, most genres, best talk shows as well, and occasionally the most iconic songs anywhere. I'm giving it the big build-up because it deserves it. A song came out around this time 41 years ago. Yeah, count the years. 41 years ago. And for some of us of a certain age, came out on many, many variations of a bit of plastic vinyl, yeah. I know it's making a comeback now, but at the time, many variations came out, and you had to try and buy as many of them. That's the way it was. That's how we rolled these. We didn't have internet in those days. Come on. We still relied on fax machines. So are you ready? Strap yourselves in. This is an absolute classic song, and I will be quiet for the next 3 minutes and 47 seconds.
1: The air attack warning sounds like. This is the sound.

0: brilliant. That's all I can say. Two Tribes, Frankie Goes to Hollywood. I do apologise for breaking the knob on the desk here for turning up too loud, but that is such a good song. I saw Frankie Goes to Hollywood in a concert up at Wembley. I seem to remember it was, and it was when it was snowing. That's when we used to have snow, boys and girls. Yeah, drove past Highlands Park about 5 miles an hour to get to. It was mad. Everywhere was gridlocked and snowed in and everything, but we still went to Wembley to go and watch it. Absolutely brilliant concert when they played that and relax and Welcome to the Pleasure Dome. The place went mad. Happy memories. If they come back again, I'd like to see them. Thank you very much. So, yeah, maybe one day. Recovering after that, Two Tribes, Frank Goes to Hollywood. Let's find out the latest traffic news, shall we? We head over to the Essex Traffic Control Centre. It's just gone 20 past six.
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2: Good afternoon. The M11 London bound remains closed between Junction 10 and Junction 9 following a serious collision. The road is expected to remain closed throughout the evening. A120 eastbound, very slow approaching Galley's Corner in Braintree. Also looking slow in Colchester on Cowdrey Avenue and on the A133 between St Botolph Circus and the Greenstead roundabout due to UKPM roadworks. The A12 northbound is slow in patches between Junction 19 and Junction 25. In Chelmsford city centre, it's looking slow on Parkway and on the Bad O'Brien bypass approaching the Army and Navy roundabout. A130 southbound slow towards the Bonfields roundabout. Canby Way looking slow heading to the island. And in Rayleigh it's slow on Crown Hill and on the High Street. Public transport operating for good service. That's the latest from the Essex Traffic Control Centre.
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0: located at Chelmsford Central, just by the viaduct in Central Park. Also, you've got Riddle as well. I have to admit, not been to the Riddle one yet. I will do at some point. Oh, into Chelmsford for me tomorrow. Chelmsford Viaduct, if you're going. Last week, it threatened rain. There was me with my rain jacket on, thinking, yeah, I'm going to be protected. It's going to chuck it down. Did it rain? No. I think I lost about 4 stone in sweat. Rain jackets for running aren't really designed, are they? Bruno Mars, I Just Might. From City Sound, the voice of Chelmsford. Tonight, tomorrow night, Chelmsford Studio Theatre, Legally Blonde, Little Stars presents that particular show. And on Sunday at Chelmsford Theatre, you've got Michelle Wolfe, Best Job in the World comedian. She's on there. Those are some shows happening at Chelmsford Theatre over the weekend. If you want more details and also see what else is coming up over the next few weeks, head to the chelmsfordtheatre.co.uk website and all the details on there. chelmsfordtheatre.co.uk.
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1: Windy with showers in the north. Some of them will be heavy at times. Mostly dry with clear spells in the south, though. It's cooler than last night, a low of 10 degrees Celsius.

0: 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They match Age Well East. 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Looking for more volunteers. Loneliness Awareness Week all next week. Looking on the TV tonight, 7 o'clock, BBC One, Canada versus Bosnia and Herzegovina. That's an easy one to say. Bosnia, we'll just leave it at that, shall we? 8 o'clock, Channel 4, Hunting the Debt Predators, a Dispatches special on Channel 4. And 9 o'clock on Channel 4 as well, Celebrity Gogglebox. Just some of the programmes on the TV tonight.
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0: I mentioned just now. I went to see a show in London recently called The Magician's Table. And a bit of a show with it, but that wasn't the main part of it. Lots of table magic going on, some very, very talented magicians. And I'm still wondering how they did half of them. Not a clue, even when you're sitting close up to them. Not an idea, not a Scooby. Get a chance to go and see it. Been moved now to just behind Waterloo Railway Station. I think some places you can get some cheaper tickets to go and see it. Absolutely brilliant fun. Kids would love it as well. Maybe a couple of bits of language, which might be a bit coarse, but otherwise, I'm sure they would tone it down to the audience. But most of the time, absolutely brilliant fun. And everyone I was on the table with, eight of us, in awe of what they were doing. Just totally shocked. Not a clue. Boxes, let's go for tonight. Those three songs taking us up to 7 o'clock shortly, getting you in the mood if you're going out tonight, if you're staying in, whichever it's going to be. You've had one of those weeks, you want to see the end of it, or you just had one of those weeks and you want more of it. Well, we will give you both those brilliant songs coming up. And the voice of Chelmsford, City Sound. I'm Andy with you through till 7. How you doing? You all right? For those three songs, let's keep you up to date with the latest travel news now as we head over to the Essex Traffic Control Centre.
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2: Good evening. The M11 London bound remains closed due to collision investigation work between Junction 10 and Junction 9. The road is expected to remain closed throughout the evening. Elsewhere, the A1089 at Tilbury is closed southbound towards Tilbury Docks due to an overturned lorry. Slow in Chadwell St Mary and West Tilbury. Colchester City Centre still slow on the A133 between St Botolph Circus and the Greenstone roundabout due to the roadworks. Chelmsford City Centre slow on Van Diemen's Road and Baddow Road towards the Army and Navy roundabout. And on public transport, a good service is operating on both C2C and Greater Anglia. That's the latest from the Essex Traffic Control Centre.
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0: No Netflix and chill.
1: You're staying in tonight. Just fire up the Barbie. Weather's nice. Summer's here after all.
2: But it goes like.
1: Starts off those three songs to 7 o'clock. Getting you in the mood for the weekend. So what you got planned?
2: But it goes like.
1: It's going to be a good one. I can just feel it in my water.
2: But it goes like.
1: Tiny Temper featuring Zara Larsson, Girls Like from the voice of Chumps of City Sound. Three songs to seven. Rebecca's along at seven. Best in your punky metal and your rock for 2 hours. Then the indie show. Then Groove Line through to midnight. City Sound for this Friday night. Are you ready? Let's go back in time.

If you like your 70s music, Monday night, 7 till 9, the 70s selection with Adam. Always a great show with him. That's the other side of the weekend. I'm talking to that. I'm out of here now. Have yourselves an excellent weekend, whatever you're up to. However, before all of that, got to let you know something. Tomorrow morning, got the breakfast show, then 10 till midday, Hot Hits with Emily. Roger Cutting for lunch, midday till 2. Sam Jenkins here, 2 till 4. The Tens Hour is sunny between 4 and 5. And if you like this sort of music, Saturday bangers tomorrow between 5 and 7 with me. You lucky people. 2 hours of this sort of music between 7 and 5 and 7 tomorrow. 7 to 8, those club classics between 7 and 8 o'clock. 8 till 9, Who Plays Sessions. And 9 till midnight, Saturday Night House Party. Groove Line along at 10, but Rebecca straight after the news at 7 o'clock for 3 hours. Great stuff with her. Catch you tomorrow at 5. Have a great weekend.

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1: Elon Musk has become the world's first trillionaire. Shares in his SpaceX company have soared as it debuted on the US stock exchange. The tech boss is clearly delighted.
2: It is certainly hard to believe that a little company that started in a warehouse in El Segundo is going public with the largest IPO ever. If people had told me this was going to happen, I was like, man, you must be smoking some really good crack.
1: The United States and Iran appear to be close to agreeing a deal on extending the ceasefire in the Middle East. The Prime Minister of Pakistan, who's been mediating negotiations, says the final text of a proposal has been reached. Sir Keir Starmer insists defence is the number one priority at every spending review. The PM's been forced to defend his position after two ministers quit over military spending plans. And the King's paid tribute to David Hockney, who's died at the age of 88. He said the artist was a man who was one of life's true originals. That's the latest from Radio News Hub. I'm David Hall.
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4: 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How are we all doing? 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Now, tonight is all about Download Festival. So whether you're currently standing in a muddy field in Donington or in a tent, wondering why you packed for summer and got all four seasons instead, or you're at home with a serious case of Download FOMO, I've got you. So for the next 2 hours, we're celebrating some of the bands flying the flag of rock, metal, alternative music right now that are going to be at Download Festival or have been at Download Festival, kicking things off with a headliner. This is Guns N' Roses.

That was Bad Omens with Death Throne. Before that, we had South Arcade with How to Get Away with Murder. Honestly, if Download had a soundtrack over the last few years, Bad Omens would be somewhere near the top of it. If you've somehow managed to avoid hearing them, where have you been? Up next, a song that has been on repeat for me for a while, but they're a Download. It's Magnolia Park.

as it is there with Dial Tones. Now, just because it is a bit of a download special doesn't mean that I've got to do Rock A to Z. So here we go. Rock A to Z. We have landed on the letter N this week, and there is absolutely no debate whatsoever in my head that N for Rock A to Z is 9 Inch Nails. So here we go. Enjoy. This is Discipline.

Senegal. Me a alien breed. Come check my medical.

That was The Plot in You with Left Behind. Before that, Native James with Hammer, only up the road from Ipswich. And now look at him on a stage at Download. One of my favourite things is that it's just so varied now, the lineup. You've got metalcore, punk, alternative, classic rock, electronic influences. There is generally something for everyone. Up now, we've got

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3: This is Roger Cutting. 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No, definitely no Cliff. 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It would be a shame to miss it.

Linkin Park there with In the End, another headliner for Download Festival. I wonder if they'll play that one. Coming up now, we've got Rain City Drive with Frozen.

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1: Silly Goose there. 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Keys to the City is the name of the song. 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
1: I don't know about you, but I was singing along here in the studio. That was Feeder and the All American Rejects. Now, to close the first hour, I've got bands that have made an appearance at Download that aren't going to be there this time round, unless they're doing a secret set. 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

Limp Bizkit kicking off the second hour. 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
1: That's right. It is time for Song of the Week. If you don't know what it is, it's basically a song that has been on repeat for me and something I think you should hear. And this week, it comes from A Perfect Circle. Now, they have been on tour last week and I keep seeing it all over my social media and it just looks incredible. So I think that I'm going to have to put them on the list of artists to see. But this is their new track. This is Starless. It's atmospheric, massive, and it's been stuck in my head all week. So obviously, I think it's something you should hear. So here we go. This is A Perfect Circle with Starless.
0: Song of the Week.

That was A Day to Remember with The Downfall of Us All. Who was singing along to that introduction? Because I was. Next, we've got Bush and Hailstorm.

0: Harold Storm there with I Miss the Misery, a new one for me, a new band, but you know what? I like them. They're pretty decent.
1: 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The voice of the city.
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1: Architects there with Evil Eyes. And while I've got you, if there's a band that you've discovered at Download this weekend that I absolutely need to know about, drop us a message on the City Sound socials. I'm always looking for new music, and let's be honest, my playlists are already a bit chaotic. So if you found a band you like, drop me a message at City Sound Chelmsford. That's Facebook, Instagram, or TikTok. Spoiled for choice, I know. And let me know, and maybe I'll play it next week.

Kublai Khan there with Amp Pile. Now, if your music taste leans a little bit more indie than metal, I have got you covered there as well. The Indie Hour follows Overdrive every Friday night from 9 o'clock, packed with indie, alternative and guitar-driven goodness. So, don't go anywhere.

POD there with Boom. We are reaching the home stretch now of Overdrive here on City Sound, and I'm going to be treating you to a little baby metal doubleheader now. First, we've got Karate, and then we've got Ratatata with Electric Cool Boy. And seeing as both baby metal and Electric Cool Boy are going to be tearing up Download this year, it felt rude not to.

0: All the hits. Yesterday, today, and the home of local unsigned acts. 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
1: Now, can you remember when I said earlier that at Download there is something for everyone? This band are the reason why I said it. Pendulum is going to be performing at Download this year. So, let's have some Pendulum, shall we? This is Blood Sugar.

And that's it for another Friday night edition of Overdrive. Whether you're a download this weekend, watching from home, or just spending your Friday evening with me, thanks for being a part of it. A huge thank you for all the support, for listening, and for helping me spend 2 hours every week playing music that I genuinely love. I'm going to leave you with another one of my favourite bands now. This is Arcane Roots, a nice slow one to ease you into Indie Hour.

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1: 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I've got an hour of great indie music coming up, so whether you're heading home, chilling out, or just sticking the radio on in the background, you are in the right place. Let's get into it, starting off

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1: 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I hope you're having a good one wherever you're listening from. Plenty more music on the way.

That was Bombay Bicycle Club with Carry Me. Don't forget that you can keep up to date with everything on our social medias. Just search for City Sound Chelmsford. That's Facebook, Instagram, and TikTok. Come and say hello. Now, let's get back to the music.

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3: 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Don't forget, send me your questions on, well, how to prune your forsythia. Are your roses need pruning? Do they need a bit of a spray? 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You've got plenty of problems. Just get hold of me here at City Sound. Sundays 9 till 11. Send me your gardening questions.

That was Jake Bug with Ain't No Rhyme. Before that, the Kooks with Are We Electric? And then Bastille with Get Home. There is still plenty to come before we wrap up for the evening, so stick around.

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1: And now, 2 hours of soul and groove to move. This is Groove Line with Stephen Howie.
2: And welcome to the show. On the way to the end, Groove Line. Two more tracks from this month's album of the month from Blue Lab Beats. The Groove Line Garage plays Babs Presents, and the House of Groove Line has Risk Assessment. And on the way soon, music from Lee John, Solitude, and Shalimar. But kicking off the first hour of today's show, it's Sekou.

Really like that track. That's from Sekou, came out very recently, just this year. That is Dangerous Lover. Thank you to John Thompson for playing that in his radio show in the last week. I thought, I'm nabbing that. I'm playing that in Grooveline as well. Sekou, S-E-K-O-U, Dangerous Lover, kicking off Grooveline for this week. Welcome to the show. My name's Stephen Howie, taking you through 2 hours of the best soul, jazz, funk, acid jazz and soulful house. On the way very soon, the first track of two today from the album of the month for June 2026 from Blue Lab Beats. The album's called The Blue Lab Beats Show. A track called Stones of Truth is on the way. A bit later in the show, 25 minutes time, today's Grooveline Garage, a brand new garage from Babs Presents called I Wanna Move. That plays in full. Oculist on the mix of that track. Today's House of Grooveline track, a wonderful track from Risk Assessment and Latasha S. Jordan. A track called Twilight is on the way today on the House of Grooveline. And soon, new music from Solitude, and Alex DiCio remix of a track from Shalimar and something new from Keith Eatman. Bit of jazz now though. So smooth, this is Lee John.

Take it back 2 years from a recent jazz project from Lee John of Imagination. That is So Cool and Easy here on Grooveline. The first track of two today from this month's album of the month from Blue Lab Beats. I was going to say Band of Black Rio. Blue Lab Beats is on the way after this brand new track from Solitude. This is Don Drea with Solitude here on Grooveline.

0: come to the phone right now, but leave me a message and I'll get back to you when I can. Peace.
1: But there was no beep. Where's the beep? It's one of my things. I've talked about this in the show for so many years. There's a big 80s thing of phone calls, ringtones, busy tones, fake phone calls being a big thing in tracks in the 80s. I'm glad it's still lasting into 2026 because that's brand new from Dondria. That track is called Solitude. Dondria is D-O-N-D-R-I-A. Shall I do the phonetic alphabet? Do remember it. Delta, Oscar, November, Delta, Romeo, India, Alpha. There you go. I used to work in a call centre. This is Grooveline. I'm Stephen Howie. On the way, soon music from Shalimar, Alex DiCio on the mix, brand new music from Keith Eatman, and something classic from Casey and the Sunshine Band, the Grooveline Garage from Babs Presents, and the House of Grooveline from Risk Assessment. But right now, it is time to go back to the album of the month for June 2026. That is Blue Lab Beats' latest album called The Blue Lab Beats Show. And from that track, one of two today, from the album of the month, this is Stones of Truth.

a nice re-edit of one of my favourite Shalimar tracks. Back in 1979. Jody Watley, Howard Hewitt on vocals. That's Alex Achille, re-edit of Shalimar, I Owe You One, released on a fairly recent remix compilation from Alex Achille. And before that, from the album of the month for June 2026, that is Blue Lab Beats' album, The Blue Lab Beats Show. You heard Stones of Truth, a second track from the album, coming up in the second hour of today's show.

0: Imagine 1975 here in Grooveline. 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
0: On the way soon here on Grooveline, we have today's Grooveline Garage, brand new from Babs Presents. It's called I Wanna Move. Out Oculist on the mix, plays in full next. And in about 10-15 minutes time, today's House of Grooveline track. It took me a little while to try and find a track to play, but this one really stood out once I found it. From Risk Assessment, Latasha S. Jordan, and Risk Assessment on the mix of a track called Twilight. That's coming up soon. And on the way soon as well, music from The Emotions, Tortured Soul, and Robert Glasper with Erica Badu. At this point here on the show, each week we say hello and thank you to listeners who've been in touch with us after last week's show, getting in touch via email, via social media and beyond. So a big hello and thank you goes to Alana Howie in Stevenston, John Thompson in Saltcoats, Alan and Fiona in the UK, Grooveline Select Scribers, thank you both, Heather Ann Jameson in Bloomingdale, Georgia in the USA, John McPhilbin in Minehead, also Grooveline Select Scriber, thank you John, to Gary Drew in Bedfordshire, Farhad Aliyev in Reading, Mark Wilde in Australia, Johan, Grooveline Select Scriber, thank you Mark, Johan in Paris, Dimitris Demopoulos in London, Sheldon Ray in New York, Natsuko Yamamoto in Japan, Nikoko Koko in Japan, Mike Cartier on Instagram, to the following Grooveline Select Scribers, Lee Dawson in Lytham and Trevor Wilson in Nottingham, also to John, Jane and Florence in Lunenburg, Canada, Dan Candish in Stanford, Mel Nolan in Manchester, and to Babao Oba in Japan. Thank you to all of you for getting in touch over the last 7 days via email, social media, listening on Mixcloud, and sometimes in the street. I have been stopped in the street, not very often, but it has happened. I always try and encourage you to get in touch with me any way you can, any way you want to. Anything to do with the show, comments, criticisms, suggestions, please give me suggestions. 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All right. 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

this soul, jazz, funk, acid jazz and Silver House since 1998. This is Grooveline. Just the sound of the emotions with Morris White at the helm back in 1978 from the album Sunbeam. And that track is called Love Is Right On from the Emotions. Before that, today's Grooveline Garage track from Babs Presents, I Wanna Move, came out on the 5th of June on Fourth Set Records. And that was the Oculist remix of that track and the only mix on this release. Once again, Babs Presents, I Wanna Move. Nice bit of bass line on that. It came out on the 5th of June on the Fourth Set record label, Oculist on the mix. And that is out right now. On the way soon here on Grooveline, music from Tortured Soul, trying to squeeze in some Robert Glasper and then Erykah Badu before the end of this hour of the show. But right now, time for today's House of Grooveline. More details on this on the other side. Risk Assessment, Latasha S. Jordan. This is Twilight Day on the House of Grooveline.

new today's How to Groove Line Risk Assessment, Latasha S. Jordan. That track is called Twilight. Release date 12th of June on the Myrna Record Company label. That was a Risk Assessment club mix of that track. Two more mixes on this. Once again, Risk Assessment, Latasha S. Jordan. Twilight. 12th of June release date. And that's today on the House of Groove Line.

favourite bands on this show, Tortured Soul. Take back to 2008, that is home to you. Bring us towards the end of this first hour of today's Grooveline. Stay here, the Grooveline 3 play, the throwback and a second track from this month's album of the month is all on the way very soon. Take us to the end of this hour of the show, Robert Glasper, Erykah Badu and Afro Blue. Stay right here, hour number 2 Grooveline is on the way.

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1: Sound. And now, another hour of soul and groove to move. This is Grooveline with Stephen Howie.
2: And welcome to the second hour of today's show. On the way soon, today's Grooveline 3 play with three tracks back to back from Native Son. The Grooveline throwback takes us back to November 2007 with Kashif. And on the way soon, music from Yana, Brendan Rothwell and Simon Gray. But kicking off the second hour of today's show, it's As Wild.
1: This.

That track's been around for 10 years longer than this show has. But I've never played it before. I heard that once again on John Thompson's radio show last week, and I thought, I need to play that as well. That is a tune, and it really is. Back to 1988, that's Aswad and Don't Turn Around, kicking off the second hour of today's show. Thank you for staying with us. On the way soon, today's Grooveline 3 play, and it's three tracks back-to-back from the hip-hop band Native Son from the UK, I think. And more details on them and their album from Native Son today on the Grooveline 3 play. The Grooveline throwback takes us back to 163, show 163 once again, on the 23rd of November 2000. And seven. The Grooveline 3 play that week featured three tracks back to back from Kashif. One of those three on the way today on the Grooveline throwback. And soon, music coming up from Brendan Rothwell, Simon Gray, and Calvin Richardson. But right now, back to 1999 via 2000. This is Yana on Grooveline.

Take you back to 1999, remix in 2000s. That is Yana, Y-A-N-A, her take on Gwen Guthrie's Ain't Nothing Going On But The Rents, with a bit of Somebody Else's Guy influence there as well. The group line 3 play, 3 tracks back-to-back coming up from Native Son, comes after this from Brendan Rothwell.

smooth jazz here in the show from Brendan Rothwell. That is Meant to Be. Take it back to 2022 here on the show. Coming up on Grooveline soon, today's Grooveline throwback, show 163. The Grooveline 3 play from that show, one track from Kashif. The second track today from the album of the month from Blue Lab Beats and the Blue Lab Beats show, a track called North London Pace. And on the way soon, music from Simon Gray, Carla Richardson and the Fatback Band with Bass Samba on the mix. But right now, time for today's Grooveline 3 play. And it's three tracks back to back from neo-soul hip-hop band Native Son, who released one album and a handful of singles in the last 20 years or so. More details on them on the other side. Three tracks back to back today on the Grooveline 3 play kicks off with this from Native Son and Legacy.

0: Mommy, please, I just want to let you know that this city is very bad. You're not treating me good.
1: Oh, please, my heart is aching,
0: Mommy, you are right, and I should have listened when you told me not to go.
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0: Today's Grooveline 3 play here on the show. That's three tracks back to back from Native Son.
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0: Some more details then on the band and on the three tracks that made up today's Grooveline 3 play. First up, you heard Legacy, and then we played Mother and Son, and rounded off today's Grooveline 3 play with Summer Rain. And all three tracks came from Native Son's 2012 album called Indigenous Soundwaves. So Native Son is a London-based duo consisting of bilingual rapper Muhammad Yahya, and born in Mozambique in Southeast Africa, and singer-songwriter Serena Leah, born in London with Caribbean roots. Joining forces in 2010, Native Son was born fusing hip-hop and African rhythms with the aim of promoting a positive message of universal peace, equality, social justice and environmental change. Their first single, Native Son, The Anthem, was released as a free download on Bandcamp back in 2011. This is followed by their only album called Indigenous Soundwaves, and that's where all three tracks came from today on the 3-play. A handful of singles followed between 2014 and 2020, with the last single released under Native Son being called Kiero. However, the duo did release a single under the name of Moya and Serena Leah, and that was titled Gallery of Dreams, released 3 years ago, and was a remastered version of a track from the Native Son album. It would appear that the Native Son project is currently on hold, as their social media pages have been pretty dormant for most of this decade, although Serena Leah released a solo album titled Seeds of Light 18 months ago. So once again, three tracks back to back from Muhammad Yahya and... I've lost it again. Serena Leah. Together known as Native Son. I'll be honest, I had the album in my collection for quite some time, just sitting on my hard drive for years. I don't think I ever played anything from it. I may have played one track maybe 10 years or so ago, but I certainly not really delved into that. And it just cropped up in the last week, and I thought, yeah, quite like this, quite different. Very different Grooveline 3 play today, three tracks back to back from Native Son. You can help choose who we feature on future Grooveline 3 plays. We do not feature the same bands or artists twice, so now done Native Son, we won't do them again. But if we do get a copy of the album from Serena Leah, then maybe we'll do that as well. You can help choose by suggesting a band or artist. I can send you a list of all the bands and artists featured on the Grooveline 3 play over the years. So if you want to ask for that list or send suggestions, you can email steve@groovelineonline.com. 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Now time for today's Grooveline throwback, and once again we're taking it back to show number 163, broadcast on the 23rd of November 2007, and the Grooveline 3 play that week featured three tracks back to back from the legend, the late Kashif. And the three tracks I played on that show were Black Woman, So Emotional and Stone Love. And out of those three, I had to go with this. Everything Kashif did was just pure class, including this. This is Kashif and So Emotional on the Grooveline throwback.

back. We played that on show 163, the 23rd of November 2007, as that week's Grooveline 3 play. Next week on the throwback, we move to show 164. The show that week moved from a Friday night premiere to a Saturday night premiere, but we still broadcast on the Friday first for a few weeks. So show 164 was broadcast on the 30th of November 2007. Despite being the last day of November, we kicked off the album of the month for December 2007 on that week's show. Anne Nesby's album, that album's called This Is Love. One track from that next week on the Grooveline Throwback.

playing the best soul, jazz, funk, acid jazz and soul house for over 28 years. This is Grooveline, taking you back there to 2002, Calvin Richardson, and that is More Than a Woman. Before that, Simon Gray, 2005, on Real People Music, I believe that was, and that was the Galactica Suite. That was part of the Real People Presents Golden Lady, part album, part compilation, released a few years later. On the way soon here in Grooveline, music from the Fatback Band with Bass Samba on the remix, and something else that I'll try and squeeze in before the end of the show. But right now, time for the second track today from this month's Album of the Month for June 2026 from Blue Lab Beats. The album is called The Blue Lab Beats Show. This is track 2 of 2 today, and North London Pace.

of the month for June 2026, Blue Lab Beats and the Blue Lab Beats Show. That there is North London Pace and two more tracks from the album coming up next week here on the show.

to 2007 here on Grooveline. That's a Bad Samba remix of the Fatback Band and I Feel the Lovin', and that was from the single release of Feel the Fire, which was a new track from the Fatback Band back then. And that's almost it for the show for today. Thank you for listening. I'm Stephen Howie, back next week for another 2 hours of the best soul, jazz, funk, acid jazz and soulful house, including two more tracks from the album of the month for June 2026 from Blue Lab Beats. I'll leave you with this from take it back to 2008 from De Latta and Diabel Chisoko. This is Not Your Job, the De Latta house mix of this track. Stay right here, more great music coming up at the top of there. Thanks for listening.

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